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2: Wasn't able to get that other song out. Sorry about that. The Joys of Asthma and Dust. Now, that was Antonio Silrimos singing his heart out to Agirna Kana, who I assume is the name of her girlfriend. So, beautiful Greek number out of Athens. And the weather is coming good over the weekend, so get excited. Do a little sun dance. Today we're going to see 13 and cloudy. Tomorrow, 15 and sunny. And then Saturday, 16 and sunny. Yay! Do the sun dance. And Sunday, partly cloudy, 16 degrees. And Monday, partly cloudy and 14 degrees. So a weekend without rain. I'm dancing around with joy here. Now we're headed to Malta to meet and greet. Well, we're not going to be able to meet and greet him, but we'll listen to his lovely voice. Joseph Kalesia is considered the Maltese tenor.

0: And that was a lovely tale of a gentleman. Le été une fourche à la cour de Assange, which translates in Maltese to English. He was once at the Assange court.
1: Oh.
0: So he obviously was a troubadour of some import. Probably had the ear of the queen or the king at the time.
1: May have.
0: So that was our beautiful Maltese. So, now, have you got some freaky facts or other fun bits for us?
1: I have. I've got one more detail. Actually, two more details of New Zealand.
0: Ooh.
1: The North Island has a town with the longest name. It's got 85 letters in it. And there is absolutely no way I'm going to try and pronounce it. Look it up. And it's got a wood pigeon called the Kereeru. They get tipsy from eating over fermented berries and often fall out of the trees. I thought that was funny.
0: It's like my red parrots.
1: Oh, they were beautiful. Thanks for the photo.
0: Oh, look.
1: Gorgeous.
0: And, I feed them sunflower seeds, but apparently, I didn't realise this, but sunflower seeds for red parrots is like chocolate.
1: Uh-oh.
0: Like chocolate for humans. So they get very happy.
1: Okay. I do have a freaky fact. The longest time spent standing on one foot, 76 hours and 40 minutes at the time of this production.
0: Oh, my goodness.
1: Oh, no. I can't even stand up on 2 feet.
0: I almost can't believe that because if you hold your bladder for that long, that'll shut your kidneys down.
1: Oh, yeah. Maybe they just didn't hold their bladder.
0: Okay.
1: The biggest pumpkin weighed
0: in... I'm not going to even go there.
1: Don't go there. No. Is 449 kilos. The biggest pumpkin weighed in at 449 kilos.
0: So I'm trying to visualize that. 449 kilos. So horses are probably 500 to 800 kilos?
1: Yeah, mine was 800.
0: So I would say we're talking a...
1: pony?
0: A pony? A big pony.
1: A big pony.
0: A big round pony.
1: Yeah. Something that's founded, maybe. Yeah. Big tummy.
0: Oh, yes.
1: A founded pony.
0: A founded pony. Yeah. That would do it. Yep, with a big fat belly.
1: And the longest nose. It belonged to Thomas Wedders. It measured 19 centimetres. That would make it down there.
0: Wow.
1: He worked in a freak show in the 1770s.
0: Oh, so that's where Steve Martin got his inspiration for that movie.
1: Yeah.
0: You remember that movie?
1: Wasn't that not Sahara? I can't think of the name now.
0: No, I can't think of the name, but I remember it, and his nose was incredibly big and didn't matter. You know?
1: Yes.
0: Went up to a tip and he fell in love with some girl and their kissing scenes were hilarious.
1: Yeah.
0: Well.
1: Where are we off to?
0: We're Ipanema.
1: Oh!
0: Ipanema, here we come.

0: So we had a little bit of a South American Latin feel there. We'll go to Argentina as well in a wee bit. But that was the Peanut Vendor, El Manero, and that was Anita O'Day at her best. Before that, Engelbert Humperdinck, of course. Cuando, and the girl from Ipanema, Astrid Gilberto. So hoping to liven it up for you, but now I think we need to have a bit of a French feel to your day.
1: Ooh la la.
0: My heart goes to you.
1: We are 3MDR.
0: 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If you'd like to SMS, it's 04971 02000.

0: And that was Pierre André Antenos with Pas Vous Pas Prix. And I still be taken, which is kind of an odd.
1: I still be taken.
0: Yeah. I thought, oh, that's an odd name.
1: Maybe I'll still be taken, or no. Got nothing.
0: Oh, I just have to translate what the translator says. And before that, we had the Jezebels with Morgan de Tout in French, which is My Heart to You. Sharing my heart to you. Right now, we're going to head off to Argentina.
1: Woohoo!
0: In Esteban.

0: And we had shifted off to Wales there, to the marble halls. We're going to spend a bit more time in those Celtic countries. And before that, we had Christian Castro with On Este Bar, which translates to On Este Bar. In the bar, I think.
1: Uh-huh.
0: But we're going to head off to some more Celtic music right after these sponsors.
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3: 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Just one button. 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
1: And we're continuing off to Wales. This is Kim Shovby.

0: And that was a lovely Gaelic track created called Aragorn with Kim Shoveby. So she created that.
1: Lovely.
0: Lovely music. And we had a caller, an SMS. Who was the last track? Thanks. And I think you were replying to Alan Jones, Marble Halls.
1: Yeah.
0: And he was singing with Julian Lloyd Webber as wow. well. So it was a duet. So that was Marble Halls, Alan Jones. So let me know if that's who you're talking about.
1: Yeah.
0: Or I think that was the last track. Well, that was the last track.
1: Yeah.
0: But I'm happy to announce it a second time. And before that, it was the Argentina gentleman, Cristian Castro, with his Argentine song, En Esta.
1: Hopefully it's one of those.
0: Well, I'm pretty sure it's Alec Jones because yeah. that was the last one.
1: Sure.
0: So anyway, now, what have we got? Music trivia?
1: I've got two questions for you.
0: Okay, good, good, good. Everybody get your SMS fingers ready. This is your chance.
1: The best-selling worldwide single, Candle in the Wind, 1997, came a result of whose funeral? Frank Sinatra, John F. Kennedy, Princess Di, Mother Teresa of Calcutta.
0: If you don't know that, you weren't alive at the time.
1: No.
0: So I'm going to pick that one up. Princess Di.
1: Yes, most definitely.
0: I'll never forget the saga around the cast, the iron cast.
1: Wow.
0: Because I still enclose them in an iron cast. Now, why the tradition of the iron cast, I don't know.
1: No.
0: But apparently the soldiers that were carrying the cast were just about collapsing.
1: Wow.
0: So they switched it around for the Queen's death.
1: Right.
0: When she died recently and put it on a trailer.
1: Oh, gosh.
0: Because they're just...
1: Too heavy.
0: Too heavy. And... Can someone help me? 0497102000. Why the iron cast?
1: Yeah.
0: What was the tradition? I know there's a tradition for the safety for whatever, but love to know.
1: Yeah.
0: Okay, and what's the next trivia question?
1: Which of these men was a famous classic composer? Rembrandt, Chaucer, Bach, or Donatello?
0: Well, the rest are artists, so it's got to be Bach.
1: Got to be. That's exactly right.
0: I think they're Italian Renaissance artists.
1: Yeah.
0: But I could be well off on that one.
1: Isn't Donatello a turtle?
0: Cute.
1: A ninja turtle.
0: He was a ninja turtle as well.
1: Now, what have the cats have got to say today?
0: Oh, this is cute. Your best friend is staring right at you in the mirror. Whenever you feel sad or misunderstood, take a moment to look in the mirror. There you will always find your very best friend staring right back at you. You will also find that your best friend has the exact same taste in furniture as you do to claw on, and that they never take their eyes off you, and that when you reach out to them, they reach out to you. And that in this crazy world, you can rest assured you'll always have their love and support, as long as you never stop looking in the mirror.
1: Exactly.
0: And don't move from that spot.
1: Yeah.
0: Oh, silly Ziva Lachat. Now, what's the boys have to say? What do D&D the Hounds have to say?
1: This is in inverted commas.
0: Okay.
1: Playing.
0: Right.
1: We're not fighting. We're playing. We're not arguing. We're playing. We're not biting. We're, ow, really, Mitzi? The thigh? Oh, that's it. It's go time. It's on. And that's what I have at home.
0: Oh, yes, especially with a puppy.
1: My poor little girl. Is getting terrorised
0: oh.
1: by the puppy.
0: Yeah. Oh,
1: so I've actually booked in Tuesday for an over the phone 15-minute pre-training phone call.
0: Right.
1: He's got to go to puppy school.
0: Oh, absolutely.
1: Definitely go to puppy school. So that's the plan.
0: No, puppy school's a good thing to do.
1: Hey, if anyone knows a good puppy school, can you SMS it to 04-971-02000? Because I'm at such a loss. I don't know where to go.
0: Usually each of the vets have their own puppy school.
1: Yeah, my vet doesn't. They used to. And they use someone in Croydon, and I just don't want to go that far.
0: No.
1: Something close to Knox City Shopping Centre would be ideal.
0: Yeah.
1: I used to go with my Great Dane to Knox Obedience, which is at the bottom of Scoresby Road, but my puppy's too old for them. So I need a teenager puppy school.
0: Yeah, I know of a vet on Springvale Road in Vermont South.
1: Yeah.
0: But that's about the extent of my vet ability. And they saved my puppy once he got hit by a car.
1: Oh, no.
0: Yeah. We call him the $5,000 dog.
1: Because
0: he got hit. He got across. It was in a huge lightning storm. How he got out, we still don't know to this day. And he got across Springvale Road, six lanes of traffic going 80K. And he got across five, and he got clipped on the sixth one. But the gentleman was lovely, picked him up, took him straight to the vet right there, literally two doors up the road, very lucky. And we called and didn't even think to ask price. Big mistake.
1: Did he not pay for it?
0: And so the gentleman took it directly to the vet, took Jets to the vet, and they called us immediately because he was microchipped and he had his little tag on, and they called us immediately, and we said, well, as long as his back isn't broken, repair the hip, you know, because save him. And it was really bizarre because they saved him, they fixed him up, and they put him in a little pen, you know. And they kept calling. We're just really worried he hasn't gone to the toilet.
1: Uh-oh.
0: He hasn't gone to the toilet. And finally, I just said, have you let him go outside so he can go to the toilet? They just thought he would pee in his pen, and he's been taught. He was trained as a puppy. I trained him to go outside. The second he went outside and put him on the grass, the poor thing peed.
1: Oh, it would have been a bucket load.
0: They said poor thing. For about 5 minutes, he just. So I'm very lucky we didn't lose him for his kidneys as well.
1: Oh,
0: but anyway, we finally got the bill. It was $5,000. And then the gentleman that hit him's going, "Oh, he's wrecked my bumper bar. You owe us for the bumper bar."
1: I don't think so.
0: I said, I'm really sorry about your car, but...
1: You did on your own insurance. Do you want to go through our...
0: Yes, our sponsors.
1: Our sponsors.
0: For sure.
1: I want to say a big thank you to all of them. Cam from The Big Note in French Gully.
0: Yes, you've got to listen to that.
1: Daniel at Fair Treasures.
0: He was... Yes, and they've got something going on all the time. Yeah. Specials, it's just beautiful. They've got a garden section, so they've got outdoor stuff, they've got indoor stuff, they've got furniture, they've got op shop stuff, they've got jewelry, you name it. They've got beautiful Art Deco-y type stuff. You've just got to get there.
1: Our beautiful jewelry down in Ocean Grove.
0: Yes, yes.
1: And, of course,

0: our lovely Ray Peace.
1: And from Knox Historical Society, and he will be in the first of the month.
0: I will be here too.
1: Good, yes.
0: D&D the Hounds, of course, and Eremus Jewellery.
1: Yes, and they've got specials going on right now and some beautiful items. I think they've got 50% off in the window itself. Oh, so pop in, Tina. Take advantage of that.
0: Yes.
1: Time has just flown away. We've got an SMS in. Thanks for the cat and dog jokes. And carry a hand mirror.
0: That's very good. That's so very
1: thank
0: good.
1: Thank you very much. Number 961. We only get the last three digits of your number. So yeah. If you next time, put your name in. Love to hear.
0: Love to. Yeah.
1: Love to so give you a shout out.
0: I will see you in a fortnight.
1: Yes. And we've got one last song to get through.
0: Perfect.
1: A wee bit of Celtic music left. And we're headed for the language of the Gaels. This is Dan R. Braz. This is Trisha Zima.
0: And this is Rhea saying ta-ta.
1: Slán jivá, toodle pip, ta-ta for now. Arriva dirtchi. And enjoy your sunshiny week.
0: Ta-ta.

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5: And welcome to The Upbeat with your host Peter Kessels for the next 2 hours. And thank you to Trish and Ria for their show, MG World Tours, and they'll be back in the chair next week. Got a few requests to do this morning, probably in about another 15, 20 minutes. And, of course, starting off now with Through These Eyes by Bliss, and this one's called The Love Within.

Nice smooth song just to get us through the morning, and from Bliss, and the song called The Love Within. Yes, now Bonnie Tyler passed away a couple of days ago on the 8th of July in 2026 in Portugal, and she was, got it here, she's Gaynor Sullivan, that's her real name, but that's her real name, professionally known as Bonnie Tyler, was a Welsh singer. Known for her distinctive husky voice, she came to prominence with the release of her debut album, The World Starts Tonight. And then singles Lost in France, More Than a Lover, It's a Heartache, and of course reached number 4 in the UK singles charts, and a few others as well. This one is called It's a Heartache.

There we go. That was Bonnie Tyler and It's a Heartache, and one of her big hits from the past, and she passed away last week or the week before. I'm not sure, but in Portugal. Now, this one's going out to Gary. And Gary, well, I'm going to play you a double header, but not after one another, but this one's from Sons of the East, and I'll play the one that you asked for, Head Above the Water. I'll play that in another half an hour or so, but this one's called Pour the Wine.

0: And there we go, Gary. And that was Pour the Wine from Sons of the East, from their latest album. And Sons of the East, it came out 2026. Sure hope you liked that one. Yeah, and, of course, Trish is with me at the moment. How are you, Trish?
1: Yeah, I'm good. Well, that's I'm trying good. To get over this cold slowly, but I'm still very raspy, so I apologise to the listeners.
0: Yeah, fair enough. That's okay.
1: For my coughing and my spluttering.
0: Fair enough. So
1: I just wanted to thank one of our SMSers, Peter from Belgrave. He had sent in to give us two dog training schools.
0: He said, what was he? He said, hello there, re-puppy training. We use Belgrave South Vet and Alpha in Knoxfield.
1: Knoxfield, perfect. Alpha, and I've used Alpha before as well for my puppy, so they're good. So Rhea wanted to thank Peter from Belgrave
0: okay.
1: for that SMS.
0: Thank you, Peter. Over here listening to Peter Kessels now on the Upbeat.
1: Yes, Peter and Peter.
0: Peter and Trina, yeah, who knows. Well, we'll play another song quickly now from Climie Fisher or Climie, something like that, from, better put my little glasses on, I can't see, yeah. Put me coming in for a kill. And this one's called The Facts of Love.
1: Oh, I need a magnifying glass nowadays.
0: Fair enough.

0: Now, who's going on holiday?
1: I think my sister, very soon.
0: Your sister's going on holiday?
1: Yes.
0: Oh.
1: Yeah. So I think I might play a song for her.
0: A special request, huh?
1: Special request.
0: To get her in the holiday mood.
1: Yeah, a holiday mood.
0: We've got a mini holiday this weekend because the sun's coming up for 2 days.
1: Really? Is the sun coming?
0: Yeah.
1: Well, they said that... what's her name? The Channel 7 girl. What's her name?
0: Which one?
1: I can't remember. She says it was going to be Vine all week for the next week.
0: I know. So, I'm so excited.
1: Who knows?
0: Beach day.
1: Anyway, Cheryl, this is a song for you.

0: Yes.
1: She's off on a holiday, is she?
0: Off on a holiday, yes. And she
1: north
0: just...
1: to the warmth.
0: Yeah, she says, Naruma, here we come. That's good. All right, Cheryl, we've got that one there. But how would you like it? I'm going to hear another one from Cliff Richard. This is for Falco Next Door.
1: Oh, lovely.
0: Yeah, so he loves Cliff Richard.
1: Yes.
0: But then again, his wife is a pom. Can't help that one.
1: Yeah, look.
0: Yeah. And I've got a single from him, a single from him called I'm No Hero. And there's only two tracks. I don't know much of the other two tracks, but like In Little In Love, and remember Dreaming, I'm Only Dreaming?
1: Yes.
0: Yeah, I remember that. That's on this particular CD as well. But the others, I'm not too sure on.
1: Oh, well.
0: Gotta
1: have a listen.
0: Have a listen to track three.

0: There we go. And that was for Falco and for Falco and A Little in Love. And that was, what did you say?
1: That was lovely, very lounge CD too.
0: 1980. Yes.
1: EMI Records.
0: Yeah, EMI Records. Now, this one, we played this on my show, was last week or week before?
1: I played The Flock of Seagulls a couple of weeks ago on your show. I did, off my 80s album.
0: Yes. Yeah, well, this
1: I can't
0: is...
1: remember which song I played, but I definitely played Flock of Seagulls. Yeah.
0: Well, this is their brand new album. Took them 10 years in the making. And the album's called Some Dreams.
1: Okay, love it.
0: So let's have a listen.
1: I wonder if their sound has changed.
0: See what's happened.

0: There we go, and that was Some Dreams from their new album called Some Dreams from 2026. What do you think of that one, Trish?
1: I think it's going to be interesting to compare that back to the 1980s. Yes. Flock of Seagulls.
0: Well, we're going to hear from the Flock of Seagulls from what year was that?
1: 1980s.
0: Yeah. 1980s, and a song called I Ran.
1: I Ran.
0: So far away. Yeah. I ran. Yeah, I have a listen to this.

0: 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That number again, 04971 02000. 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
2: Oh, Tom said he's not allowed to say medication over the airwaves. Oh, wow, medication. Typical Tom, you know. Yeah. And, of course, prior to that, that was his dad in there, but he's passed on. Yeah, so,
3: You were saying that his father used to be here as a presenter.
2: He was a presenter here for many, many years. Yes,
3: it's
2: he was
3: lovely
2: good,
3: to pass
2: good
3: down
2: man.
3: To the family.
2: Good, yeah, good honour to the family.
3: The community.
2: Yeah. So, and, of course, so he went to the other one down in Gippsland as well.
3: All right. Lovely.
2: Now, that last song from Flock of Seagulls, that's very different to what I know. You know?
3: Oh, really?
2: Yeah,
3: oh,
2: very, very different.
3: That would have been the 1980s disco remix.
2: Could have been, could be, yes. So, now I said to Gary, I said I'll play another song for him from Sons of the East, from their latest CDs, and I think I might do it for him. What do you reckon?
3: Lovely.
2: Yeah. And he's going down to Naruma, but I'd like to know how he's going to keep his head above the water.
3: I don't know. Floaties?
2: He might have floaties in there. Who knows?
3: Like little kids, put your arm floaties on and in you go.
2: I'll make sure Cheryl says that. She said, make sure you put your floaties on, Gary. So, here it is, Gary.

Yes, that was Outer Space Girl, and that was from The Beloved. And, of course, it's a double 3-CD set, which I got from Damien. It's definitely an import. You cannot buy this in Australia. So Outer Space Girl, and, of course, Sons of the East, and, of course, Head Above the Water. Trisha Selby, she'll be in her own chair next week. Anyway, so she's gone, so you're listening to The Upbeat. So she's listening in with me on the way home. And, of course, the Sun's brand new album is called Sons of the East. Now, a brand new one from Tori Amos, and from In Times of Dragons, it's the name of the album, and this particular one is called Province, so it's called Saint Teresa.

There we go, and that's a brand new one from In the Times of the Dragons from Tori Amos, and the song was called Saint Teresa. Yes, unusual. And don't know, this was 2026, and don't know how long it took her to make this particular CD. Next one is from Polish Chrome, and this one is called True Love.

0: And one of the latest tracks from Polished Chrome, the album's called Happiness, and the song was called True Love. And yes, I enjoyed that one. Quick word from our sponsor.
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3: The truck driving man is about as individual and a special breed of a man as you're ever likely to meet. He's used to long silence, broken only by the soft hum of wheels that burn up the miles between lonely townships. He has his own set of driving rules, his own songs, and he only listens to Keith Marsh on a Thursday afternoon because he likes it, basically country. From 1 p.m. on 3MDR.
0: Yes, we've got another good half hour of good music, and I just had a call from Carol. She said, Carol from Roper, great music, she says. That's good. Well, what have we got up next? Got a CD from 2010. Picked it up yesterday from Damien up there in Glengarry and Tarelgan. And, of course, yes, here it's an import. It's Tree Mendez. Song is album called Magnetism. And this one's called I Never Felt Like This. I'd Never Felt Love Like This.

That was a little bit of Le Flex and Feels Like Love Is Like Lou. Love Is Like Ooh, yes. Now, continuing on, which I found this particular number from Cool Means from the album called Stronger. And this particular song is called Skin Tight.

There we go, and that was Skin Tight, and that was from the album called Cool Millions, from the album called Stronger, and of course the female vocals, and that was Rachel Matthews, and that came out in 2019. Now, you remember a guy called Edward Collins? He had a big hit called A Girl Like You back in 1994. Well, now he's doing his stuff, music with Gaben and the first 10 years. And this one with Gaben, with Edwin Collins, who's the lead singer in this one, it's called Mr. Freedom.

That last track was called Lindsay Sterling from her CD called Durality, and she's born September 86, American violinist, writer and dancer. She presents choreography violin performances in live and music videos. Found in her official YouTube channel, but I found this myself, this one, and she's 39 years old from California, and nice little album too, this one. Now we're going back a little bit back to 1974.

0: And a little bit of ABBA there, and Hasta Mañana, back from 1974. And a quick message.
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1: Now, I've got another good half hour of music to go for you, and then Keith with his country show will take over at 1 o'clock. Now, we're going to hear from two artists, one from Mike and the Mechanics from Out of the Blue, and it's called The Living Years, and then followed then by Naomi Genzi from the album Less Ordinary, featuring Pat Appleton and a song called Modern Unreal.

Yes, that was Modern Unreal, and from featuring Pat Appleton, and it's taken from the album by Naoki Kenji from her CD called Less Ordinary. Now, of course, Pat Appleton, she was also with a group called DeFazz. If you remember, DeFazz has been around from a long time. So, yes, and got a request going out to Sylvia from Richmond. And she just said, God, can you play me some more music what I'm playing at the moment? And I said, yeah, I can do that for you. Now, I've got one here from Andy Cato. And this one's from you, Sue, Sylvia. This one's called Back from Castle Morton.

That was a group called Deep Face, and the song was called Serapah. And still got 10 minutes left to go. We're going to hear back from the ABC from the 80s. And, of course, you'll probably recognise the song Poison Arrow.

Yes, Poison Arrow from ABC, back from the late 80s. Now time for me to disappear. Keith's up next with his country show. I'm going to finish off with Love and Money from their album called Cheap Pearls and Whiskey Dreams. And this one's called Strange Kind of Love. Until next week, bye for now.

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We are. I'm back. Yes, after a week away at a funeral. Very good. Went very, very well. Okay. Anyway, for MDR, the show is basically country. Desire the legend. Back for another go here at 97.1. Basically country. We did start that off with an old account. Was settled long ago. Big Tom, top Irish singer, here on what is basically country. Okay, John Connolly, and I got my heart set on you.

Sugar Daddy, yes, looking back to see the album, Bill and Audrey, here on what is basically country, Wilma Lee, Stoney Cooper, I Dreamed About.

never closed her eyes in sleep till we were all in bed. Why, on party nights till we'd come home, she often sat and read. We little thought about it then, when we were young and gay, how much mother worried when we children were away. We only knew she never slept when we were out at night, and that she waited just to know that we'd come home all right. Why, sometimes when we'd stay away till one or two or three, it seemed to us that mother heard the turning of the key. For always when we'd step inside, she'd call and we'd reply. But we were all too young back then to understand just why. Until the last one had returned, she always kept a light. For you see, mother couldn't sleep until she had kissed us all good night. She had to know that we were safe before she went to rest. She seemed to fear the world might harm the one she loved the best. And once she said, when you are grown,

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She smiled the old familiar smile and prayed to God to keep us safe from harm throughout the years, and then she went to sleep.

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Never mind. 60 minutes after one, the show is basically country. Tis I the legend, Jim Lowe, the original version of The Green Door.

There we are. Bill Haley and the Settlement, Candy and Women. It's before his rock and roll days. Waylon Jennings at 122. Tonight, The Bottle Let Me Down. Free MDR.

Rose of My Heart. That was Bill Haley and the Settlement again, isn't it? Something a little bit different. For MDR, it's basically country. It's about 28 minutes after 1 o'clock. What do you want to make those eyes at me for? Emil Ford.

0: Yeah. Hi everyone, I'm the Ghost Rider, and I present the golden age of rock and roll on Monday afternoons between 1 and 3. So tune in and relive the music from the 50s and 60s with the Ghost Rider on the golden age of rock and roll right here on 3MDR 97.1 FM.
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Breaky Heart. Billy Ray Cyrus here on what is basically country. He won a 34. Too many teardrops. Too late. Wynn Stewart, Jan Howard. Free MDR.

The Murrumbidgee Mud Bluey Francis from the album Faces on the Rock. At 1:41, God Put a Rainbow in the Clouds. Cowboy Copas, Volume 1, Best of Gospel.

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Owen Blundell, why not? Free NBR, basically country, 143.

Midnight Angel, Rhonda Vincent, the all-American bluegrass girl. For MDR, the show is basically country, tis I the legend, 97.1, yes. And we do have the old-time rock and roll, Bob Seger. Great stuff.

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0: The Vincent, yes, each season changes you. From the album The Storm Still Rages, 3MDR, basically country, 2 minutes after two, Rubber Duck, New Convoy, C.W. McCall.
1: Breaker 19, this here's a duck again. You got a copy on me, Pigpen, come on. Oh, negatory, Pigpen, there ain't no way out except for that one Atlantic Ocean. Now listen, drop them hogs off in Omaha and get over here in the short, cause it definitely looks like we got us a problem. Bears to the left, bears to the right, we didn't have no place to go. They had us backed up clean to the shore, and them cab over peach don't float. I says, Pigpen, I got me a good idea. Them friends of Jesus gonna save us. So praise the Lord, Mr. Ford, and follow that microbus 10-4.

0: coastal whales. 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I says, Big Pen, they just didn't have no faith. They definitely gone 10-7. By the time we got into that Piccadilly town, about half of them was lost at sea. I says, break 1-9 for a 10-33. What we got was a cotton picking BBC.
1: Hey, say, Faversham, looks like the Americans have got themselves another bloody...

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Hello. 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

0: 1-3 for the Strudel Machine. You just blew the doors off in the duck. How about it?
1: Oh, some terrible duck. We are receiving world to world, but the speed limit of the Autobahn is 12 nickels. You travel too slow, but we're going to see you around. We're going to be the same.

0: 6. He says 10-4, this here is CB Lamb, because my channel knob just went crank.
1: Ah, so loving that. You have a nice day today, a better day tomorrow. We catch you on Trip Prop. This one kamikaze Aussie. We gone, sayonara.

0: about 10-4, Big Ben. What's your 20? Australia. Mercy sakes, ain't nothing down there but Tasmanian devils and them Q-Ala bears. What's that? No double nickel limit. We're going to be there in short, Big Ben. This here's Rubber Dub 10-10 and doing it to it like Pruitt used to do it to it.
1: There we are, yes, the rubber duck, isn't it? New Convoy, C.W. McCall. It's now 7 minutes after two. The show is basically country. Adam Harvey, and he's in the jailhouse now.

Yes, the classic, Charlie Pride, Crystal Chandelier. We move on to Just One Beer, Rodney Carrington, bit to 2009, I think, something like that. It's got Just One Beer.

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1: I can't stop for too long, though. Only 5 minutes, I've got to go. Yeah,

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I've lost count of the hours, and I've lost track of the days. In fact, I've lost just about everything since you went away. Everything that is, except the memories you left me. And that's one thing that no one can mar. I don't know who you're with. 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My only hope is that someday you might hear this song, and you'll know that I wrote it especially for you. And I love you wherever you are.

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And I haven't been able to put out one little flicker, not even with all of these tears. My friends think I'm crazy, and maybe I am, but I'll carry this torch just as long as I can, for someday you might just decide to come home. And I want you to know

0: Bill Anderson and a beautiful, beautiful version of Still. I great remember that from a long way back. 235 on what is basically country, free MDR. Travis Hammond, haven't played much of his for. I've got a couple of albums. And this is the old Johnny Cash version. Give My Love to Rose. Travis Hammond.
1: I found him by the railroad track this morning.

That was Buck Owens and, yes, Made in Japan. That was from Buck Owens' collection, 1959. It is now 2:41 here on what is basically country, Free MDR. Rick and Thal Carey in a beautiful version, I Heard the Bluebird Sing.

Well, it's time for me to say my goodbyes for the week. It certainly is. It's about 16 minutes to 3 o'clock. So until next week, we will keep it country. We will keep it basically country. And may we all continue in a happy frame of mind. So, okay, so we'll be back next week, God willing. And my wife willing? Definitely. Okay, so catch you all next week. Don Williams, Amanda, and a few more of Rick and Thel until 3 o'clock. 3MDR.

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0: Why?
1: Well, because it rhymes with ghost.
0: Plus, they are pretty cool, I guess.
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Are you sure you need another? 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
1: And I'm Desmond.
0: We are ghosts. Desmond, do you like being a ghost?
1: Yeah, it's all right. Except for all these chins I keep growing.
0: Yes, that is unusual. How many do you have?
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1: Yeah.

0: white lies.
1: I wonder if you'd believe this as a solution to the Aboriginal problem. Herd the worst of the Aborigines into one area, then put a chemical in their water that sent them sterile. In time, there'd be none of them left. Well, that solution has been put forward by none other than one of the Premier's closest friends, West Australian mining magnate, Lang Hancock.
2: Those that have been assimilated into, you know, earning good living or earning wages amongst the civilised areas, that have been accepted into society and they have accepted society and can handle society, I'd leave them well alone. The ones that are no good to themselves and can't accept things, the half-caste, and this is where most of the trouble comes, I would dope the water up so that they were sterile and would breed themselves out in future, and that would solve the problem.

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lightning that's striking me down. I am not right wing, I'm hard to describe. 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Something that might make me feel alive. Something in the air tonight. Wings out on an eagle, I might take flight. 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For the realness and the attributes. Hoop drinks, switching the alley-oops. A big man chopping on some juicy fruits.

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All right, welcome to another episode of Songs from Under the Floorboards. I'm B. How are you going?

0: nice dust off some songs for you tonight that hopefully will tickle your fancy. I'm going to start, though, by acknowledging the traditional custodians of the land on which we're broadcasting, lands stolen from the Wurundjeri and Boonwurrung people of the Kulin Nation. And I'd like to extend those respects to elders present, past, present and future, and acknowledge that sovereignty over these lands has never been ceded. Hope you had a good NAIDOC week last week. That was pumped out some NAIDOC tunes for you. I think NAIDOC week is over now, or does it finish tomorrow? I should do some get my research assistant onto that one. I'm going to kick off. I am guilty as charged of starting so many shows with kneecap songs. Haven't finished the whole of the album yet, so I'm keeping on going. This one is called Island Forever, but they've said in Irish, which I'm going to butcher now. Ira Go Deo, and it sort of sounds a fair bit like this.
1: Ulashak to chota da nyak ta nyak ta fun chine hadig ma sta punish so railing la hela per war na re blade darns in air than a gate.
2: Clean the fashion in here in the Rio. 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

0: music.
1: She didn't dwell on feeling of some garlic soldier. She didn't wish the soldier.
2: Russian before the man Appleton, Gaelic and Norse, the Catholic and Hammy, Hamish and Norse. But the Changi Ogun, you're the Changi Alec, the Sassanic, and the Chicago.

0: Bill to me.
1: All right. That was a little bit of the wonderful sounds of the SLP, which is a SMP, solo musical project, of Serge Pizzomo, who is the lead guitarist and songwriter for the band Kasabian, who me and Anna went to see last year or the year before. Man, they were good. Talk about Riffmeisters, and he is the Riffmeister general in charge of that band, and SLP stands for his initials, Sergio Lorenzo Poz Pizzomo. Is that cliche Italian accent racist or not? I don't know. But anyway, that's my impression of the Super Mario Brothers trying to say that name. That was the song Favorites, and it featured the wonderful Little Sims. You'll notice her slipping in and out of that one. And she's also a pretty good actor. I've seen her on a couple of shows. We started watching something the other day she was on, and she was also on the reboot of Top Boy, if you've watched that amazing British TV series. Before that, we listened to Genesis Owusu off his most recent album, Red Star Woo and the Worldwide Scourge. That was the track entitled Most Normal American Voter. Is there such a thing? Here's something really funny. I stumbled across a thing from Jimmy Kimmel on the YouTube the other night. It was a little bit where they went out onto the street and they had a presenter with a world map with all the countries marked in but not named. And they were stopping people on the street and asking them to point to one country and name one country on the map, any country on the world map. And on the segment, they had about probably half a dozen fairly normal-looking people, fairly conservative, straight, normal, well-dressed, well-spoken people stopping there and not being able to point to a single country on the world map and name it, not even their own country. In fact, I asked one lady, where's the USA? And she pointed to sort of general Europe and said, I reckon it's this big one here. I was sitting there thinking to myself, and then they did a couple of reboots of it where they, you know, targeted people who were, you know, conservative Republican voters, and they were just as clueless. And I thought to myself, you know, I reckon you could stand on an Australian street corner for 1,000 years. Well, maybe not. You could stand on and talk to 1,000 people and you wouldn't find one person who couldn't at least point to Australia or New Zealand or the country of their parents' origin, for that matter, because most Australians' parents come from somewhere else, or many of them do. So anyway, sorry, I digress, but I was completely astonished at how blinkered their society and their education system could possibly be, that they can't even name a single country on the world map, not even one. Quite a few of them pointed to Africa and said, that's Africa. And the presenter said, that's not a country, that's a continent. And they kind of went, oh, as if to look at it to say, are you sure? It was desperate. Anyway, in before that, we heard the Fontaines DC with In a Croita de Godeo. Oh my God, I can't remember how to pronounce that, but it's a lovely story about an Irish woman who wanted to put that on her husband's gravestone but was forbidden to do so because it was considered political to speak in Irish. And right off the top, Air Godeo, Air Godeo from Kneecap, Ireland Forever. And I've mentioned it every week or a few weeks ago, that there's a great biography of those guys made by themselves. Very tongue-in-cheek, very fun, very naughty if you don't like people using explicit explicit languages such as Irish. No, explicit language, swearing a lot and taking a lot of drugs and being, you know, fairly loose with everything. So that was my first little set. I hope you like that. Ah, got that off my chest. I have got some rarities for you next. A couple of weeks back, I played a rarity by a band that was formed by a Cure guitarist and a few of his friends and relatives, and the postman, the local postman, was the lead singer. They were called Cult Hero, and they brought out a track, a single in 1979 called I Dig You. Pretty cool stuff. Well, just so happens in 1980, a little known Tasmanian band did a cover of that song, and I have a recording, a rare recording from a tape of one of their gigs where they played it. And I thought, you know what? It's about time I played a little bit of good old-fashioned Tassie music that I grew up with. It's the music that turned me on to alternative music, really. It's the bands that really turned me on to some of the bands that I still love and play a lot today. And this is Mr. X. They did a fair few covers. They did a bunch of originals. But this is them with their version of I Dig You. It's very rare, so please enjoy. It's live as well.
0: We'd really like to dedicate this song to all the people out there who come and hear us every night. We appreciate it.
1: That was me, just for your interest. I was one of those people.

0: 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Young people actually help shape what happens here. The workshops, the focus, what comes next. Their voices matter. Not as a tick box, but as an integral, formative part of how the space evolves. It means that programs stay relevant. It means young people feel ownership. And it means that they're more engaged because they've had a say. The Forge isn't about telling young people who to be. It's about listening and building something alongside them. Head to theforgeinstitute.au online or search for us on socials for more info.
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6: All right, that was, tune into Tight Pants, if you know what's good for you. What do we listen to there? We finished off with the wonderful band Impractical Acts. All three bands that we played there were from Tasmania in the early 80s. That was the track Design for a Dialogue, played live at the Red Lion Tavern in Hobart in 1982. And the lead singer there, Cabbage Thorne was her name. Or no, Cabbage Thorpe. No, Thorne. I can't remember. Thorpe, I think, was her surname. She went on to become – she changed her name back to whatever it was, Sue Mary Sue or Sue – something like that. No wonder she changed it to Cabbage. And she moved to Queensland and became an ABC radio presenter. Now she's retired from radio presenting and she's a novelist and she's written several novels that have all got – very well received. So good for you, Cabbage. But she's also got a belting voice, as you would have noticed there. And she was a bass player in the band and sang two or three of their tracks. They all shared the singing duties and were a very, very entertaining band. Really, really fun. And in between, we heard Ex-Catholic, who were also one of the stalwart bands of the... of Hobart Town. In those days, pretty much you could go at any night of the week and catch one of your favourite bands, even though at any given time there was only two or three or maybe four decent bands playing around. There was a real vibrant pub rock scene. So there were bands playing practically every night of the week in Hobart in those days. It's hard to believe. Tiny wee little town, there were bands playing in every pub and people would go along and it would be worth the pub putting on a band, put a cover charge on of a couple of bucks and people would go along, watch the band. There were blues bands, there were folk bands, there were all kinds, every kind, and great live music scene, really, really cool. That was the Ex-Catholic with How Many Times. That was from a cassette they brought out in 1980 called 80s Jazz. And right off the top, we had Mr. X doing their version of I Dig You, sorry, Cut Off Short, from the Red Lion Tavern in 1982. Go step back into history. There you go, folks. You won't hear that anywhere else, I'm telling you right now. I was just a little bit inspired because tomorrow night down at the wonderful local venue, Suki Lounge, we have Amazing band playing. Fats Wawa. We haven't heard anything from Fats Wawa. Let's see. Their album came out in 2014 on Stereo Delicioso, their double album, a very long album with lots of great tracks. And I'm thinking to go along to see that. So I might thought I might put something on from that album now. So many great tracks. I'm just looking at them all very good. I might put it on Who Do You Love? I think the wonderful Niecy Smith is going to be back on backing vocals for those for them. And I think it's the original lineup. I'm guessing it is. If you want to have a good time, go along and see Fats Wawa on Friday night. That's tomorrow night at Suki Lounge. They always put on a great show. And you know what? It's going to be like a little family reunion because I'm sure I'll bump into about 1,000 people I know. So hopefully I'll see you there. This is Who Do You Love from Fats Wawa.

Oh yeah, beautiful, beautiful performance from, all right, that'll do you. Beautiful performance from the wonderful Fats Wawa, who are playing tomorrow night down at Suki Lounge in Belgrave. I'm not sure who the support act is. I might have a quick look, see if it's up there. But we heard in between also the wonderful, also another local star, Blyn Van Heems. Just trying to remember the name of her band, but I just can't for the life of me remember. But that was her solo effort called Beaten Track. She records under the name Blyn. That was recorded way back in 2016, 10 years ago. So I still see her around the trap sometimes, I think. Who knows, she might even be there tomorrow night. And, of course, we kicked off with another track from that beautiful album, Monstereo Delicioso from Fats Wawa, with the track, what track did we listen to? We heard Who Do You Love? They do a lot of blues, a lot of sort of roots, a lot of almost gospel-y sounding songs. I was trying to find something from another band that some of them played in prior to Fats Wawa, which was a band called the DFG or Dogma Free Gospel, who I saw a number of times. Very, very good, very fun. I really liked them. But unfortunately, I believe one of the members was murdered horribly, and that was the end of the band. Awful, awful thing to happen to a lovely local musician whose name also is just on the tip of my tongue, but I can't remember it. I can't remember. Anyway, I'm going to go a little bit more raucous for you now. I like to play a bit of Chumbawamba. Here's some early Chumbawamba, 1984. The song is Revolution. It was renamed when it was brought out. It was included on the album Pictures of Starving Children. This is the initial version of it that came out on the EP. That was called, I can't remember what the EP was called either. Just goes to show. But it's a great track. I think you're going to love it. This is Revolution from Chumbawamba.

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Alrighty. Finished off that last little set there with a little bit of the Irish jiggy sounds of the Mary Wallopers with their song The Rich Man and the Poor Man. They're from Dundalk in Ireland, in case you couldn't tell. That was from their album Irish Rock and Roll that came out in 2022. Before that, another Irish band, but this time from Dublin. We heard a little bit of the Deadlians with Beautiful Rosa. And they play sort of a mix-up of a bit of punk, psychedelic and folk, which is, it's a pretty good mix if you ask me. What could possibly go wrong? They got a bit of a cult following in Ireland, and that track was also from 2022. Before that, we went way back to 1984 from the Cardiacs out of the UK with their track Ice on a Spot and Dot on the Dog from their album The Seaside. Sorry, I had to read it because it's a bit of a mouthful, that one. And we kicked off with Chumbawamba, also from 1984, with their track Revolution. And, a big shout-out to brother Danny, who's sent a lovely message in. Thanks, mate. Good to hear from you. Hope you're doing well. I have to get you back into co-host one night soon, and we can spin some tunes. It'll be fun. What was I going to play next? I probably had a plan in my mind. I was going to play something I was going to give you a whole spiel about the album Rumours by Fleetwood Mac. What I was going to do was look it up, get the whole backstory, and then dazzle you with my knowledge. But unfortunately, I forgot to do that. So all I can tell you is that the album was released in 1977. Look, what do I know about Fleetwood Mac? Look, they were kind of a blues band, and then Stevie Nicks joined, and it really took it up a notch. And they really took off with this album, Rumours. She was a stunning front woman, and I don't know all the detail. I don't know all the sort of details, but the two things that they're probably famous for, besides that album and their wonderful music, is the fact that all of them were having it off with each other, and they were swapping around and married to one, then having an affair with the other, and it was all heartbreak and tears and cheating and backstabbing, and it was terrible. And also the other thing was they were very famous for their rider when they did good gigs, because they became so huge, they just had a rider that included crazy amounts of drugs and alcohol and lavish food and wacky stuff. I should have looked that up too. I'm giving you just the vague details now. But anyway, so many hits off that wonderful album. The track that I'm going to play for you, though, is the one that Christine McVie sings. She's English. I think a few of the band members were English. A few of them were American. And it is such a gorgeous, lush song. I'm talking Songbird. It is so it gives me shivers. It's just such a beautiful song. It's a great record, actually. It stands the test of time. And even though it might be hackneyed and everyone just roll their eyes when it comes on, every song on it is just such a banger and such a feel-good banger. And there's so many songs on there that tell the story of the heartbreak, the breakups, the angst and the aggro between the band members. It was really like a reveal-all album once you know all of the deets behind the scene. But, of course, I didn't do my research, so I can't share that with you. But I'll give it to you as homework. You can look it up yourself. This is the beautiful song, Songbird, from Fleetwood Mac. Please enjoy.

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3: 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Good on ya.
4: 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You're looking at Planet Earth.
5: Yeah, tune in later. Planet Earth. This is Planet Earth. We'll be featuring special guest programmer B. No Anna tonight. Unfortunately, you're going to just get stuck with me again for an extended mix, special mix. I finished that last little set with the Rosillos covering Fleetwood Mac's classic 1969 track, Somebody's Gonna Get Their Head Kicked In Tonight. I was pretty shocked when I heard that that was Fleetwood Mac. They actually recorded it and then released it under the name Earl Vince and the Valiants. Anyway, it's a great track from Rizzillo's 1978 album, Can't Stand the Rizzillos. Before that, we got a little bit of Hole covering Gold Dust Woman, also a Fleetwood Mac track from the Rumours album. Before that, The Chain by Evanescence, also off that album. And we kicked off with Songbird from the original album, sung by Chris McVie. Beautiful, beautiful stuff indeed. I've got plenty more tunes coming your way. I'm going to play a beautiful cover by The Clowns of Alone With You. Originally done by the Sunny Boys in 1981. It was a song written by Jeremy Oxley, the lead singer. And he's going to be featuring at the Memo Music Hall on the 3rd of October, fronting Painters and Dockers. And that should be fun. I'm sure they'll do some Sunny Boys tracks, some classic Painters and Dockers. Also, I should mention Evanescence are coming to Melbourne, I think, early next year. I've seen some big billboards around for them. They're going to be playing at the Rod Laver Arena, 9th of March, 2027. Oh, I'm almost tempted, but I don't really like going to the Rod Laver Arena. But I don't know if I like Evanescence that much. There'll be a bunch of older emos there, I reckon. What was I going to play for you next? Oh, yeah. I was going to give you a little bit of The Clowns covering Sunny Boys Alone With You. I really like this version, and I think you're going to love it.
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5: I thought it was just going to kick straight off with the track, but obviously not. I have to wait till the Triple J guys have their say.

All right. A bit of the wonderful sounds of The Scientist there from 1986 from their classic album Weird Love. That was We Had Love. I saw them around this time in London. They came over and honestly, they were something else. They were something different to anything that was kicking around in London at that time. They all had sort of bob cut hair, like right out of the 60s. They were wearing total 60s retro clobber with big dagged sleeves and, you know, just like something out of a Star Trek movie with the Spanish heels and the whole works. You know, they just were something else. And that's what we called grunge in those days. It was this grungy, grindy, grimy sound. And it went off, I'm telling you. People in London were going bonkers for that stuff. It was really good. I loved it. It was so dirty, down and dirty. And that was Kim Salmon as well in an early incarnation. And normally when he gets together with Smoked Salmon, they actually do a few of The Scientist covers, actually. And before that, we heard Kim Salmon himself from his album, from his Smoked Salmon album. Oh, actually, is it released under Smoked Salmon or is it released under Pink Salmon? I think it's released under Pink Salmon. Sorry, Smoked Salmon. Smoked Salmon, not Kim Salmon. That is from their album Totally Sick that was released this year. That was Pathologize Me. Before that, the New Christs from their 2009 album Gloria, we heard My Existence. Know Your Product from The Saints from 1978, their second studio album. I think it was the last one that featured Ed Cooper. And from 2015, we heard The Clowns covering the Sunny Boys for Triple J Like a Virgin. Oh, I like it. I really like that. That was rocking. We are just about out of here. I thought I'd just head out with a little bit of Hawkwind before we go. This is a track from the album Warrior on the Edge of Time. This is called Standing on the Edge. I haven't played any Hawkwind for ages, so I thought I'd better smash a little bit out tonight. Here's the wonderful songs.

on the edge of time.

The veterans of the Savage War. The victims of the Savage truth. We are the soldiers at the edge of time.

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Alrighty, Roo. That's a little bit of Cranial Screwtop with their version of Planet Earth. Welcome, welcome to This is Planet Earth. I'm not Anna, I'm B. Welcome just the same. We've polished off that last little bit of songs from Under the Floorboards with a couple of Hawkwind songs. Spiral Galaxy 24968 was the instrumental track we heard, and the spoken word one was Standing at the Edge. Both those tracks off the album Warrior on the Edge of Time. Very highly influenced by the writings of Michael Moorcock, sci-fi and fantasy writer of the very big in the 70s, and groundbreaking in sort of transitioning sci-fi from that clunky thing that it was for nerds into a psychedelic experience. Quite simply put, aided and abetted by Hawkwind. I've got some lovely tracks lined up for you tonight. I thought I'd go way back in time and hit you up with a little bit of Glenda Collins. She brought out a song in 1966 called It's Hard to Believe It, just questioning the sanity of what was going on in the world at the time. And it's a bit of a reminder that even though we live in the craziest of times, in the 60s they had the Vietnam War, which was it was also incredibly crazy, and so many mad things happening all around the world. And so I suppose it kills our hope but gives us hope at the same time that humanity is as mad, has been mad for a long time. And there have been many artists who have kind of thought about it. And this is one example, and I've lined up a couple of examples similarly from that era to tantalize your earbuds. This is It's Hard to Believe from Glenda Collins. Please enjoy.

0: And it was inspired. It was inspired by some whiteys on the moon. So I want to give credit where credit is due. A rat done bit my sister Nell with Whitey on the moon. Her face and arms began to swell and Whitey's on the moon. I can't pay no doctor bills, but Whitey's on the moon. 10 years from now, I'll be paying still while Whitey's on the moon. You know, the man just upped my rent last night, cause Whitey's on the moon. No hot water, no toilets, no lights, but Whitey's on the moon. I wonder why he's upping me, cause Whitey's on the moon. Well, I was already giving him 50 a week, and now Whitey's on the moon. Taxes taking my whole damn check. The junkies make me a nervous wreck. The price of food is going up. And as if all that crap wasn't enough, a rat done bit my sister Nell with Whitey on the moon. Her face and arms began to swell, and Whitey's on the moon. Was all that money I made last year for Whitey on the moon? How come I ain't got no money here? Whitey's on the moon. You know, I just about had my fill of Whitey on the moon. I think I'll send these doctor bills, air mail special. To Whitey on the moon.
1: All right, bit of Gil Scott Heron from 1970 from his album entitled Small Talk at the 125th and Lennox. Kind of making the same point that John Stewart made a couple of years later in the song we heard, one before that, not before that, but the one before that, which was Armstrong from John Stewart from 1973. In between, we heard Eve of Destruction from the Turtles from 1965. It was written by Barry Maguire in 1965, and he brought out The Birds were thinking of bringing it out sort of in the same sort of style as what they'd done. It was offered to them. They'd done a whole bunch of Bob Dylan songs in their sort of harmonious sort of psychedelic style, and they didn't want to do it, but the Turtles took them up. They were living in the canyon there with all the other hippies and freaks of that little community there. I can't remember the name of the place. They all lived in this same zone. It was a controversial song, believe it or not. It got banned in multiple states across America. It was banned by Radio Scotland, it was put on a restricted list by the BBC. And then there were at least 25 answer records where people came back and made records to kind of try and, you know, dispute what the song was saying. There was a song called The Dawn of Correction, Eve of Tomorrow, Day for Decision, Age of Corruption. People didn't like it because it kind of called it out really for what it was. A great track. Dave Warner from the Suburbs also does a great version of it on his debut album, just by the way. And so the Dickies do a great speedy US version of it. As mentioned, Armstrong from John Stewart before that, from 1973. It's Hard to Believe by Glenda Collins was, we kicked the set off with that song from 1966. That was a whole bunch of stuff about what a mess we get ourselves into and the disparity between sending people off into space when there's people starving here on Earth. And right at this moment, we've got a bunch of tech bros who want to go off and create a new society on Mars. I'm guessing it's going to be a society based on the wealthy being able to do everything and anything they want unconstrained by things like laws and governance and people telling them to do the right thing by others and not to exploit and not to harm. Yeah, it's their kind of freedom, I guess. Sticking with the moon theme, I thought I'd visit a little bit of Moon Duo. They brought out a beautiful live album called Live at Levitation a couple of years back, and actually in 2022, And they do a scientist's cover on that record. So since we heard a little scientist, since B played scientists on Songs from Under the Floorboards, B is going to play Moon Duo covering the scientists in This is Planet Earth. And we're doing, we're going a bit loony on the show today. This is Moon Duo with Set It on Fire.

Thanks a lot, Raimundo. Thanks for coming out. We got some stuff for sale in the back. I'd like to thank the Reverberation Society and everyone putting on the festival. Thanks for coming out.

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2: Yes, indeed, Do Your Thing coming your way in about 15 minutes. What did we listen to there? We listened to a very short track from Hawkwind from their 2012 album. What was the name of the record? It was off the record Onward from 2012, which was their 27th studio album. We heard Howling Moon. Before that, we heard Moonchild from Court of the Crimson King from 1969 from King Crimson. A little bit indulgent and experimental with their jazzy freeform there, but I think if you just relax, you'll drift away in a sea of tranquility. That's a moon joke. Before that, of course, we heard the Moon Duo from 2022 playing at the Austin Psych Fest with their cover of Set It On Fire, originally done by the Australia's own The Scientists, Kim Salmon's band The Scientists. I thought I would stay up in the sky with the celestial bodies and give you a little bit of The Church, Under the Milky Way. I think Anna played a beautiful version of this the other week by Jimmy Little, and this is the original from The Church, from their album Starfish. Please enjoy.

Oh, beautiful sounds there of a track from Melbourne-based musician John Quigley. He has put together a whole bunch of tracks with people contributing from all around the place. That was the singer was, the song is called Dunkar Show, and it, in brackets, Kissing, and it features Queer the Mask from Brisbane, Somali-born, lyrics in Somali. It's about a kissing game, and it's pretty gorgeous. I really love it. Sort of pop, poppy, a little bit of disco vibe. Pretty cool. Before that, of course, we heard a little bit of The Church from their album Starfish, Under the Milky Way. Beautiful, beautiful track. I am just about out of here. Don't forget, thanks for Rich giving us your encouragement there, tea bags. Also, Danny for sending that text regarding some heavy-duty songs, which I think probably belong more appropriately on Songs from Under the Floorboards. And thanks also for Pete for reaching out and letting us know that there's going to be a great live-to-air from 3MDR on 3rd of October. But he won't say who it is. It's a big old secret. Also, don't forget that we've got Fats Wawa playing up at the Suki Lounge on Friday night, tomorrow night. It's going to be a groovy gig, a fun gig. So if you like your blues and your roots and your ska and your reggae, they do a and your gospel, they do a pretty whacked out job. You'll really have a fun time, and I know it's going to be a great crowd. It's going to be a really friendly crowd. I'm looking forward to catching up with some of the regular peeps from the Belgrave scene. I'm going to go. I played a fair few, I'm going to not call them Looney Tunes, but songs focused around the moon, and I thought I'd finish off tonight's show with one from Björk from her album Biophilia. This is a track simply entitled Moon.

0: heading off now. We won't be joined by the lovely Daniel tonight. Unfortunately, he's unwell, and I've got to head off, so I can't even continue on the marathon, which I'd like to. Been listening this track. We haven't got time for the full track. It's most of the way through, though. We got most of it down. It's Aquanebula Oscillator with The Lovers of the Moon. Bit spacey, bit jazzy, and I'm going to leave you now. And you have a great night. Stay safe. Be kind to one another. That's the essence.
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0: What's on at the Sookie Lounge in Belgrave for July? Thursday the 2nd, Vault, Under 18's Party. Saturday the 4th, While You're Young, featuring Hannah Underwood, Motion Blur, Chasing Planes and John Yanko. 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Friday the 10th, Emo AF. 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Saturday the 18th, Chris Cavill. Sunday the 19th, Ash King. Thursday the 23rd, Max Hill with Prince Daddy and the Hyena. Friday the 24th, Chloe Holmes and the Mutineers. Thursday the 30th, Pierce Brothers. And Friday the 31st, it's Body Jar. 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

0: Sports on at the Sookie Lounge in Belgrave for July. Thursday the 2nd, Vault, Under 18's Party. 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Sunday the 19th, Ash King. Thursday the 23rd, Max Hill with Prince Daddy and the Hyena. Friday the 24th, Chloe Holmes and the Mutineers. 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And Friday the 31st, it's Body Jar. 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

Well, that was messy. Hello and welcome, my friend, to the Yankee Foxtrot Hotel. Daniel's off. Daniel's crook. So I thought I'd take up this 20 minutes leading into the normal time for the Yankee Foxtrot Hotel and just kick on. Why not? Good to be back. It's been a pretty big week, hasn't it? And lots of people getting crook at the moment, so make sure you look after yourself. We've got a interesting theme, interesting to me, possibly not interesting to you, and it's around names. So first thought, two things, song titles with names. Some of them are pretty obvious, you know, Roxanne. It's probably a first thought for many people out there. But what are some of the less obvious ones? So my Americana tunes this evening are all built around people's names. But what about, let's go the 1-2 punch here. We've got a little bit of extra time. Worst band names. So if you can't think of a song title with a name, what are the worst band names? And they don't have to be worst as in terrible, like Butthole Surfers. That's my first thought. When it comes to band names, that is. That's not the first thing I think of when I wake up, just to clarify. But it can also be mismatched titles of bands. So if I think Primal Scream, I did listen to Primal Scream until about 4 years ago. I assume Primal Scream was just a death metal band. There's plenty of it. And Nirvana. Well, I obviously listened to Nirvana when it came out. But if you're landing on this planet for the first time, you'd assume Nirvana was some sort of jazz band, doubling up with Oasis, perhaps. So, first the 0497102000. Worst band names, or suggest a few songs with names in the title. I'm going to kick us off. You're going to be pleasantly surprised to know it's not a Nathaniel Ratcliffe song. That's number 7 on the list. We're going to kick off with a nice tune by Ben Howard. And the song is off I Forget Where We Were album. And this is Conrad. You're listening to The Sheriff here with an early kickoff on the Yankee Foxtrot Hotel.

nice and mellow one there for our first song. And the theme is first thought when it comes to people's names in song titles, and or the other first thought was poorly named bands. So we've got a bit of a mix sent through already. Turkey Neck, thank you. You've come up with a bit of a double whammy. You're saying this is a very unusual band name, but also a community service. And you're right, the band Dogs Die in Hot Cars. Turkey Neck, you've done it again. You've come up with a couple more. Moist, yep, that is. I'm not sure who in the band called Moist came up with that particular suggestion. Often referred to as the word that gives people the X more than any other. Captain Beefheart and his magic band. I like that. And the string cheese incident. I must say I've not heard the band, the wonderful albums that the string incident have produced, but I will have a sneaky little listen a little bit later. So it's a great suggestion there, Turkey Neck. 0497102000. And then we have a couple here just around names. Hey Jude, you've got to play Hey Jude. That's the obvious one. That's Tony. Thank you, Tony. Massive Beatles fan, I know. Dolly Parton gets a mention by Anita with Jolene. And another suggestion from Anita was Billie Jean by Michael Jackson. He's everywhere, isn't he, Michael Jackson? Which is interesting in itself. That he is so popular. But thank you, 0497102000. First thought. Band names that are odd and song names with a name in the title. This one here you may not have heard before. The name of the song is John Allen Smith Sales, Okeville River. We have played them a fair few times. I'm not sure if I've played this song before, but it hits the mark. Great name in the name, and a great tune. You're listening to The Sheriff here on 3MDR.

John Alan Smith, not the band, just the song name. As we work through our first thought theme this evening, and we've had a few other suggestions come through. Another Billie Jean suggestion, Layla by Derek and the Dominoes. That torturous stadium anthem, Sweet Caroline by Neil Diamond. Honestly, there are a billion songs out there. Those stadium announcers, scroll through Spotify or something, come up with another one. Bandcamp. So thank you. No name to that one. Eleanor Rigby, that's Tony again. Tony, thank you once more. Another Beatles song. Flipping through his Beatles albums, furiously, no doubt. And Rosanna by Toto. Come on, Eileen. That's by Derek. Well done, Derek. That's an absolute instant classic. People already got that tune in their head by just hearing that suggestion. So thank you. Let's keep going. This is Misty by Camp, off the album Misty. You're listening to the end of Daniel's show. Jumped in a little bit early. He's off a bit crooked today. Lots of sickness kicking around. So get well, Daniel. Hope to have you back here next week. But let's keep going with Misty before we hit the sponsorships. You're listening to 3MDR.

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3: 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Seriously, is that a camel?

Amazing melodies there from Matthew Reed. Keeping with our theme of people's names in song titles, that's April's Peonies. That's off his album Keep Your Heart Aside. If you've just

97102000. Did you get up and watch the soccer this morning? Were you rooting for England? I was. It was pretty interesting. Being on the train at 6:40, the game was still on the last sort of 10 minutes, and it's just the amount of people. You know, there's not a huge amount of people on the train at that time, but the proportion that were watching the game on their phones and the reactions. Got dropped at Flinders at 8:15 to see some grown men crying. Just around the town square there. That was cool. That was pretty cool. But I'm not a soccer fan, but it is interesting how we all become experts. I watch it once every 4 years just for the World Cup, and I might watch 3 games, but people that watch it less than me explaining why this was not an offside or going into the minute details why we shouldn't have swapped this goalie out for that is always cool. A bit like the Olympics, everyone becomes a shot put expert all of a sudden. All the fun of it. But yeah, looking forward to the final. Spain and Argentina should be good. Should be great. Yeah, anyway, let's keep going. We're going to not even gonna pretend someone texts to request this. This is Nathaniel Ratcliffe. He is sticking with the rules. We're not trying to shoehorn him in. He's got a song called Mavis, so it goes with our theme. Here it is. Enjoy it. You're listening to The Sheriff here on the Yankee Foxtrot Hotel.

Thank you, Mr. Ratcliffe. Magnificent song there with Mavis. We've got some more interesting and possibly disgusting suggestions around the worst names in music for bands. Thank you, Dino, for sending through multiple suggestions. Should we blast through them? Hobbistack? Oh, sorry, Hobbistank? Yeah, that's, yep. One letter makes it so much worse. Google Dolls, I agree with that. It's always it. Yeah, Toad the Wet Sprocket. What is even going on there? Cherry Poppin' Daddies. Let's skip through that. And this one, the classic band Diarrhea Planet. Let's check that on. Pigs. That's a little bit like that scene in The Young Ones with Cornflakes, for those that remember it. I listened to this band many years ago. I actually really enjoy the music, but I cannot stand the name either. It's just a stutter at the start of a sentence, isn't it? And the last one Dino has sent through is the Rainbow Butt Monkeys. Memorable. Get some good merch. Good merch. I'm picturing the merch right now, are you? Big t-shirt with a big butt monkey on it. You may have some suggestions. 0497102000. Worst band names. Or what might be easier is songs with names in the title. Like this one. This is Hayden with Woody.

What a nice, lovely tune. That's Bon Iver and teaming up with St. Vincent there with Roslyn is the name of the song, which goes with our ongoing theme of names in song titles. We could actually make a theme of great music from terrible movies. That was off the soundtrack of Twilight, and I don't need Twilight fans texting in. Everyone's got their thing. But the Twilight soundtrack has actually produced some absolute cracking songs for such a whatever sort of movie. But I can think of a few other examples. Maybe we'll do that one coming up at some stage. We did get a few other suggestions just on song. We've had Roxanne. We've had Rosanna, so... thank you. That's Dino again. And Valerie. Haven't had Valerie yet from Amy Winehouse. Hey There, Delilah by Plain White Tees. Good suggestion here. This person's calling himself Stan, and his suggestion is Stan by Eminem. Stacey's Mum. I don't know if that counts. Yeah, it counts, Stacey. Yeah. Fountains of Wayne. So, yeah, keep them coming. There's a good song. And we just had Lucille by Kenny Rogers, another good one there by Mick. Thank you, Mick. And then my two favourite listeners just text in both at the same time. Just so lovely to hear from you. I always appreciate your support and your text messages. And one of my favourite folks, Sarge. Sarge and the Watchdog, great to hear from you. Thank you for asking. There's a postponement there, Sarge, so hopefully this week. But thank you, I do appreciate it. And a suggestion, which is a cracker. Going, as for awful name, I was going to go with Soggy Bottom Boys. But I just looked them up and they're a fake band name. Yeah, but we still recognise them as a band. But Limp Bizkit, yep, that's an amazing second choice there. Even though it's first choice, so good. And then I'll chuck in Lola by the Kinks. Always coming up with great suggestions. Thank you, Sarge. Assuming that was you and not the Watchdog coming up with those two classic suggestions there. Let's keep going. This one, Savannah by John Craigie, off John Craigie's No Rain, No Rose album. You're listening to 3MDR.

alley. I've been singing through all my broken songs, and I've been nailing all the endings, especially the parts that I used to get wrong.

My child, they might say that I can't handle you, but don't you know

0: child. They might say that I can't handle you, but don't you know they lie.
1: All right, that was a nice song, wasn't it? That's Savannah. That felt like a nice Thursday night in the hills, drizzly rain, fire going type of song, didn't it? Gisella, text message. Oh, I just put my brain into gear. Rhiannon, by Fleetwood Mac. Great suggestion. Thank you. And Danny, geez, we got Gisella, Danny. Wow, Sergeant the Watchdog, the whole crew's here tonight. That's lovely. Now, Danny's his suggestion's more of a visual. I had to copy and paste this because there's no chance of me getting right. The band name is, and it's the world's longest band name, the South African death metal band. I'm going to have to describe it to you. There's probably about 40 random letters, all capitals. If someone was to pass out on their laptop keys, this is the sort of thing that would come up. So Danny's definitely got the lead here, but it's more of a visual thing. So, and then he's followed up with something very, very similar at the top. Thank you. Lovely to hear from you, Danny. The only person we're still missing from this Foxtop family regular catch-up is Frank. We're a bit worried about Frank. If you're listening, Frank, please ring in. Let us know you're going okay. All right, let's keep going. Regular friend of the show, M. Ward. And his song with the name and the title is Vincent O'Brien. You're listening to The Sheriff here at Yankee Foxtrot Hotel.

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Bear's Den. Bear's Den right there, off their Without Within album. We've played a few tracks off that album over the last month or so, and that was the song Sophie, as we head towards the end of the theme. First thought for this evening, songs with people's names in the title or terrible song names. I did think of one that was probably not all that accurate, not like similar to Primal Scream. Sort of gives you an image of a death metal band, and we know it's not. I always thought Ben Folds 5 was an unusual name for a band that only has three members. But maybe you can beat that. Cerebral Ballsy, that is a terrible name. Thanks for sending that through with no name on it. 10,000 Man, Death Cab for Cutie. That's great band. Terrible name. Totally agree. Keep them coming, 0497102000. All right. Title of this track is Billie Holiday by the magnificent band Warpaint. You're listening to 3MDR on a nice drizzly cold evening up here on the hills.

That was Billie Holiday by Warpaint. Yes. We've had a few other late suggestions as we're racing towards 10 o'clock. Make sure you stick around for Jack with Total Vibration. He's in, he's out and about. He's just doing his setup now. Great show. They don't give radio awards here. But if we had best newcomer, he'd be right up there. So make sure you stick around for good vibrations. Some of the suggestions, Polly by Nirvana and Beth by Kiss. Absolute crackers. No name attached to that one. Dino sent another one, A Boy Named Sue. Amazing. Maria. And how do we not come up with this one, Maggie May? There's some classics. Johnny B. Good. Well done. Yeah. And then Danny. Danny is back. Song. Name with a name I dedicate to the manager, Michelle. Susan B. Anthon by The Distillers. That's actually a really great song as well, Danny. Very good song. Benny and the Jets was another one that's come through. And, of course, Mrs. Robinson by Simon and Garfunkel. Angie by the Rolling Stones. So a late flurry. Thank you. We've got this is probably the second last song, I would say. And then we'll play one of the suggestions that have come through tonight to end out. But this is one of my most played songs over the last 10 years. This is Sun Kill Moon. It's off the album Benji. Ben's my friend. I love this song. I don't know why I love this song. There's just something. Have a listen. I think it's the second verse where he's feeling a bit down. He slept in a bit too long. So he's feeling a bit flat just from that. I don't know. And then he goes to this cafe with his girlfriend and she's like, oh, what are you whinging about? Why are you so down? He's just like, it's a middle-aged thing. And it's just amazing storyteller. I love it. Anyway, this is Ben's My Friend by Sun Cool Moon. You're listening to The Sheriff here on the Yankee Foxtrot Hotel.

Such a nice abrupt ending. I love that song so much. Ben's my friend. Thank you everyone that texted him with some suggestions. Really appreciate it. And thanks for listening. Big thank you to some of our VIP guests here at the Yankee Foxtrot Hotel. Sarge and the Watchdog, thank you. Lynn from Fokitane. Danny, the Third Side, thank you as well. Colin, one of our musical subscribers, yet to send his music through. Colin, get on with it. Deep South Music, big shout out to you as well. Appreciate your support. Well, I've got one of the suggestions that have come through tonight that we're going to end with. Something a little bit different. We're going to end with a bit of noise. This is Polly from Nirvana as we jump across to Jack, kicking off straight after this show. Thanks again. Have a fantastic week. You've been listening to the Yankee Foxtrot Hotel.

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Yes, good evening. You're tuned into 3MDR Mountain District Radio. This is Jack, and the name of this show is Total Vibration. Big thank you to the Sheriff for another extended version of Yankee Foxtrot Hotel. Enjoying the themes there. Tune in again next Thursday for more lovely records and some, well, let's see, we'll find out what the theme's going to be for next week. All right, going to do things a little bit different this evening. This is show number 5, and the last 4 have kind of gone through lots of different genres from lots of different countries where I try and weave a nice musical blanket that will keep you warm on a Thursday night. I don't tend to stay in a particular genre for too long, or a continent or a country for too long. Except for the special last week where I stayed only with Indigenous artists over the last 30-odd years or so. This show is going to be a little bit different in that I have plenty of South African jazz to share this evening. We're going to range from sort of modal, hard bop sounds, all really nice and laid back. Once again, keep you warm for your Thursday night. However, we're going to go back, starting off in some late 60s tunes and then move into some more modern sounds. And I think I'm going to try and tie it into some stuff coming out of Melbourne in the last few years that I think is fantastic. I'm going to get started with a tune from 1968 by Chris Schilder Quintet. And then we'll sort of move into some more spiritual kind of stuff and then see where we end up. If you want to send us a text in and let me know what you're up to, what's on your mind, are you enjoying the tunes, you can do so on 04971 02000. This is Jack and Total Vibration.

0: evening once again, folks. You're tuned into Total Vibration on 3MDR 97.1 Mountain District Radio. We've just been listening to some nice laid-back sounds coming out of South Africa. Last tune that we heard there was from Tete Mambisa with his 1979 album Did You Tell Your Mother? I played the tune called Pastime. Now, Tete is the pianist on this record. And we had Basil Coutsy playing the flute. Absolutely beautiful stuff there. Kind of playing that African textures and rhythms mixed with that, sort of laid-back spiritual sound. And before that, we started off the show tonight with Chris Shilder Quintet, also known as Ibrahim Khalil Shihab Quintet. Chris Shilder changed his name in the mid-70s. We heard from the album Spring from 1968. Chris Shilder, or should I say Ibrahim Shihab, is the pianist there with Winston Mankunku Ngozi on saxophone. Now I was going to keep playing some sort of older stuff before I get into some new South African tunes. But interesting enough, these are two artists that stayed in South Africa for quite a while. Your bigger names, lots of bigger names sort of left South Africa in the late 60s, early 70s. Your Chris McGregor, Johnny Gianni all sort of exiled themselves and started making music in Europe. Winston Mankunku Ngozi, Tete Mbibisa, Basil Coutsy sort of just stayed in South Africa and endured the oppressive apartheid system for some time. That system undoubtedly influencing and shaping the sounds that we're hearing tonight. And I'm going to keep playing another tune from Winston Ngozi, and that's from his 1968 album. And I've got the LP in front of me. We're playing all records tonight. His album, Yakal Inkomo. And then I'm going to get into some newer stuff. But before I do, I'm just going to play some nice announcements from our sponsors. Thanks for tuning in. Once again, if you'd like to text in, you can do so on 04971 02000. Hope you're enjoying the tunes. Nice laid-back styles tonight.
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Good evening. You're tuned into 3MDR. This is Jack and Total Vibration. Hope you've been enjoying the tunes out there. Lots of laid-back South African stuff. Brand new. Actually, not that brand new anymore. That one we just heard from was Tandi Ntuli with her 2016 tune. No, not brand new at all, hey. 2016 tune, Cosmic Light, of the same album, Cosmic Light. Tandi Ntuli playing electric piano there, just absolutely beautiful stuff, and singing over the top. Before that, we heard from the Kyle Shepherd Trio. Kyle Shepherd taking care of a big tune. If you've been tuned into Total Vibration, you'll hear that I play lots of down-tempo, trip-hop kind of stuff. Kyle Shepherd on keys there, taking care of Massive Attack's 1988 tune, Teardrop. That one featuring Shane Cooper on bass. Now, Shane Cooper, I'd played a little bit of his stuff a few weeks back, and that's Jono Sweetman on drums. Beautiful trio out of Johannesburg. That one recorded in 2024. And from the start there, we heard from Blake Hallaby, multi-instrumentalist coming out of Cape Town. That one recorded in 2020, a tune called Hodge. And that was on a record called New Horizons, Young Stars of South African Jazz, Volume 2. A nice little compilation there from AfroSynth, released 5 years ago or so. And at the very top, we heard from Mankunku Quartet, tenor saxophone player there, from 1968. Now, I'm going to move into some more spiritual jazz kind of territory. I've got a couple of tunes that I'd like to share with you, but before I do, I'd just like to say a couple of thanks out there. First of all, going out to a man like Zach Horms, enjoying the ivory tonguing there. Thanks for tuning in, Zach. Nice one. And also to Nick, tuning in all the way from the UK. Nice one, Nick. Thank you. All right. So what did I say? We're going to get stuck into some spiritual jazz. You are listening to Total Vibration. Thank you for tuning in.

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0: Good evening once again, folks. You're tuned into 3MDR. This is Jack and Total Vibration. Just been listening to some tunes that are super influenced and inspired by the Black Consciousness movement out of the 1960s in both United States and South Africa. Last tune that we heard there was from Ndiko Jaba and the Natives. Ndiko Jaba left South Africa in 1964 for United States and recorded this album with the Natives in 1971. The tune that we heard was Nomusa, some nice African percussion with some, beautiful, vibraphone over the top there. And before that was an absolute favourite record of mine from a group out of Soweto, Johannesburg, called Batsumi. Now, Batsumi kind of fused that hard bop modal jazz with traditional African sounds there. So you're going to hear some, or you did hear some, sort of traditional drumming with guitar. That flute is beautiful. The saxophone's beautiful in that record. A long one. I played the whole lot. But interesting, the bass player, upright bass player, Zulu Biddy, from memory, he did the artwork for this record. But he played on that Tete Mbambisa record, played bass on that one as well. This has been reissued by a London-based label called Matsuli. And when they reissued it, they put out a small clip of the bass player Zulu Biddy from a BBC documentary called Life and Death in Soweto. If you like that tune and you care to check it out, that's really, really well worth watching. I found it very entertaining, but in a sad sort of way. Now that I've just left you with some kind of groovy African sounds, I'm going to move into some sounds coming out of Melbourne recently and over the last sort of 3 or 4 years. What I like to do, if you've been tuning into the last four Total Vibration shows, I hear that I like to represent sort of traditional sounds where they meet contemporary ideas. And so the next few groups that I'm going to play do exactly that, where you've got traditional African instruments mixed with sort of poppier, jazzy, soulful R&B kind of sounds. One in particular that I've got is brand new from the last couple of weeks. And excuse me, that might see us out for the last half an hour of the show. So I'm going to play some more words from our lovely sponsors and then get into some more beautiful laid-back tunes for your Thursday evening. This is Jack and Total Vibration.
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You're tuned into Total Vibration on 97.1 FM, Mountain District Radio. Just had some lovely texts in. I'd like to say a big thank you to Jimmy. And another big thank you to Pete, who's driving home from a gig tonight. I feel like that's exactly what the show's for you driving home, something to keep you company on your drive, late night drive home. Or you've just got the kids to bed and you're just chilling out before you get yourself to sleep yourself. That's exactly what I'm trying to do. I think I'd been using the phrase a nice warm blanket to tuck you in at night. That's what Total Vibration is. From the very start of the bracket, we heard from Melbourne's Osakuma Beats from their self-titled record, and that was a tune called Kele from 2020. Some nice sounds there with a lovely message. Each one teach one. This group really embodies that feeling of cultural exchange for me, the idea of sharing ideas and influences, old and new. The name Osakuma, if I work it out once again, is made up of Australia, Senegal, Cuba and Mali. And members from that group also played on the next tune I presented, which was Music in Exile Presents Jutna. And I played a track, Wele, which this has only come out about 2 weeks ago. It's recorded on an island in Greece and features members from the UK, Senegal, Mali, Burkina Faso, France and Australia. Released on Australian record label Music in Exile. And I think they've got the right idea of that cultural exchange and sharing to create something brand new. And so happens it's nice and laid back, exactly what I want to show, what I want to play on the show. And then we heard from Melbourne's Mandan Groove. Actually, you know, before I talk about Mandan Groove, I'd just like to say about Osakuma Beats. It's a particular sound there. There's two sounds that I really enjoy. I think one of them's a kora, and the other one's a balafon, which is like a almost like a marimba or vibraphone. It's a percussive instrument, like a big set of wooden keys, and it just sounds beautiful, and you could hear that ringing out through both of those tunes, Kale and Wele. And then we moved on to Mandan Groove. What did I play? Got two tunes from Mandan Groove this evening. First was from their 2023 EP. The tune I played was called Fakuli. And then I played from their 2025 album. And the tune I played was Papaya. Both, in my opinion, both Mandan Groove and Osakuma Beats have some of the finest saxophonists in Australia. You got Will Larson playing in Osakuma Beats and then Flora Carbo playing in Mandan Groove. Just fantastic sounds. That Mandan Groove, despite it being a Melbourne group, they actually travelled to Guinea last year. From memory, the band leader, his name is Amadou Kalissa, and they travelled to Amadou's hometown of Conakry, recorded that album with some fantastic Guinean musicians, and then brought it back here to Melbourne to play. The guitarist of that group made a short documentary of the making of the record, which similar to that Life and Death in Soweto I mentioned earlier, I highly recommend that you see the documentary of the album from Mandan Groove. As I said, that was made, or maybe I didn't say, that was made by the guitarist Kyle Murr, who also produced that first record I played, the EP.
That's about it for me tonight. I've got about 4 minutes left and I'm going to go back to South Africa, and I've got this last tune. I've been playing sort of modern stuff and then older 60s, 70s stuff, but I'm going to go out with this record from 1992 from Bheki Mseleku. He's born in Durban. Actually, similar to lots of the musicians I played tonight, left South Africa in the 70s, bound for UK, and then made lots of music in the UK. Bheki is playing piano on this record. The tune I'm going to play is called The Age of Inner Knowing, and it came out on an album called Celebration in 1992. Thanks again for tuning in. Thanks for texting in, people. If you'd like to listen back, you can so on 3mdr.com, just like all the other fantastic shows you've heard today. And you'll hear again tomorrow and the next day. Next week, what have I got? Next week, I'm going to bring some brand new trip-hop down-tempo stuff coming out of Australia and then mix it in with some ambient jazz, dubby stuff as get back to business as the first few episodes. This is Total Vibration. Thank you very much.

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1: Well, then give us a bash.

0: Well, howdy, everybody. You're back here on the all the hours of the day, and that's Dead Parrots, number one radio show by that name. We had some stiff competition from the some of the hours of the night, but we came out on top. I'm your host, same as every episode. My name is Big T, and I'm here with America's beloved country music sweetheart, Clemens John Ringo.
1: Yee-hoo! Howdy.
0: Howdy, Clemens.
1: Howdy, Big T.
0: Good to see you around this time of year. For those listening at home, you probably have looked outside your window and realized it's Christmas time. And we're here down at the Dead Parrot Christmas Float Parade, where we're celebrating all things festive.
1: Yeah. Well, as you know, it's been a very busy time for me, playing a lot of gigs, and I'm just stoked I could be here and to celebrate Christmas with y'all.
0: I didn't know that at all, actually. I hadn't realized that you were touring again. Is this some kind of new angle where you're trying to make sure that not too many people know? Because I know you're a secretive man.
1: Well, you know, it's important to keep your personal and your public life personas separate from one another. That's and true. Sometimes when you play too many gigs, life can really drain down on you.
0: That's true. And I can see that you're paraphrasing there because one of your last singles that we did play on the All the Hours of the Day show was a new song called Draining Down the Life. And I think it'd be remiss of us if we didn't play a little bit of that song.
1: Why, of course.

0: in the snow.
1: Classic Clemens, Charles and Ringo. You're taking it back. I like that.
0: I wanted to paint something a little more festive this time around. And, you know, I do like to sing festively when I feel jolly.
1: And what's more festive than talking about life draining down a hole? And
0: it's a metaphor, of course.
1: Speaking of life draining down a hole, we've got one of the first floats coming around the corner right now. This is Jim Bob's Plumbing. And they're the finest purveyors of plumbing requirements in Dead Parrot. They've got their floats coming along with pictures of old plumbing paraphernalia hung up on their float, and it's very impressive to see. Jim Bob, do you mind coming over and saying howdy?
0: How the bloody heck are ya?
1: Jim Bob's one of our expats. He's a patriot. He's from a little country town by the name of Australia.
0: Do you need some plumbing goods?
1: No, we don't. We just wanted to say, first of all, a big Merry Christmas to you, Jim Bob, and ask how you came by this amazing idea for your float.
0: Yes, truth, mate. Yeah, it's been pretty good here. So, I'm just glad that you guys, if you need some plumbing stuff, yeah, come and see me.
1: Yeah. Yep, okay.
0: No, yeah, see worries. You boys, yeah, see ya.
1: Okay, yeah, so one of our more louder residents here, obviously, Jim Bob there. But to be fair, you do have to shout in this town, otherwise how are you going to get heard in the first place?
0: Yeah. Well, that reminds me of a song that I wrote.
1: Would you care to show us that song?
0: Yeah, of course.

0: Is that one of your greatest hits?
1: Well, as you know, from the last Greatest Hits album, it actually couldn't be featured on that track because it wasn't written yet. But if I could go back in time and re-record, it would be on the Greatest Hits, but it might be on the greatest of the great hits.
0: That's funny.
1: Album.
0: It's funny you mentioned going back in time to rectify that mistake there. We do have the next float rolling on by right now, and it's one of the most beloved stores here in Dead Parrot, although it's become less attended ever since the invention of the mobile phone. That's Harry's Clock Business. You might be able to hear the tick-tocking coming down as their float comes on by. Harry looks a bit busy at the moment, but his lovely wife, Jez Nkanana, I believe she's European.
1: That's a difficult name.
0: Jez Nkanana, maybe we might be able to pull her aside for a quick word to you, the listeners. Jez Nkanana, would you care to come over and wish our listeners a Merry Christmas?
2: Why, of course. It's a wonderful time of year, and I hope everyone out there is being safe and festive and try not to hit any reindeers when you drive home.
0: That's true. You do got to watch out for them reindeers. And how's you've got the float here this year. You got you've got a few beautiful big clocks above your float there, and you've got a little drummer boy there playing out of time. Is that a little joke about how the clock business isn't going so well? Or?
2: Well, I don't really run the clock business. That's my husband does all of that stuff.
0: Well, that's very 1950s of you.
2: You should buy a clock though.
0: Yes, well, I'm lucky enough to have a mobile phone, so I have no need of a clock.
2: Are you sure?
0: No, but anyway, Merry Christmas to you and to your family, and I hope you figure out what the next stage in life's going to be.
2: I hope your Christmas is good.
0: Thank you very much. Now, for listeners at home, you'll remember that we recently played a Christmas album by a fellow by the name of Grim Faulkner. And we've just recently had that Christmas album, A Very Grim Christmas. Terrible name for a Christmas CD, but we've been playing a little bit of it in the studio, and I was actually wondering why Clements is here, whether or not he's heard any of this intriguing, obscene music by Grim Faulkner.
1: Well, of course, I'm not sure if it's going to really land with the listeners, but, I mean, this young chap, he sounds like he's trying out some new avenues, so all the best to him.
0: Whatever he's doing, it's not really working, and we did have a listen to a track earlier off the album called Swing, Swing, Swingin', and maybe we can play a little bit of that song for the listeners at home.

0: stroking like a... You get the idea. It's that kind of boring, kind of droney singing. Not very popular here in Dead Parrot, but maybe a bit of an audience over in...
1: maybe he's new from. To the music thing.
0: No doubt there. And maybe one day he might be a big fan of yours, actually, Clements John Ringo. And if you had any wise words of encouragement to a burgeoning country musician star like Grim Faulkner, what would those words be, and in which order would they be in?
1: So, number one, I think most important is to keep grounded and always keep a level head, like your old friend Clements.
0: That's true. And another tidbit of advice.
1: And number two is really make sure you listen to the first rule to keep a level head.
0: Okay. So number one, always keep a level head. And number two, remember to keep a level head about keeping a level head.
1: That, I think you got it.
0: I dread to ask, but what's your third point there?
1: My third point is always make sure your songs are interesting.
0: Okay, is that advice that you partake in yourself?
1: I try my best with songwriting to tell it as I see it.
0: Well, as the good Lord Bible says, music is subjective, and not you shouldn't be subjected to it all. Amen. Now, amen. We're getting a bit chilly here out in the street, out in Dead Parrot. We're gonna go watch the floats from inside Sandra's Cafe that we're just right outside of. Let's just open the door and cling cling. What are you guys doing in my shop? Hey Sandra, I'm closed up for the Christmas parade. Yeah, that's fine. We just thought we'd just get out of the cold for a second. Well, don't get out of my shop. I want to shut up shop. I'm gonna be walking along in the Christmas parade.
1: Oh, we just want some eggnog. And
2: yeah, well, does this look like the eggnog? Oh, hang on. You want some eggnog? Yeah, okay, no worries. Okay.
1: Oh, it's very gracious of you.
0: Thanks, Andrew. Thank you very much. Now, she's gonna go get us our eggnog, and while we're waiting, we just thought we might peer out the window, see what's going on. I can see we've got the snow plow coming through now. Not a very interesting float, but very practical for the town this time of year. How many meters of snow have we had so far?
1: Well, I think at the last check, I heard that there was 4 meters of dump of snow.
0: Wow, 4 meters.
1: Is that a lot? It sounds like a lot.
0: It sounds like a lot to me. I mean, we don't see snow for so long that I forget.
1: Well, I'm a musician, not a meteorologist.
0: That's true. And you can tell from the clothes you wear. Now, we're seeing the snowplow go past right now. It's very exciting down here in Main Street, Dead Parrot. We got another float coming up. What can you see out there, Clements?
1: Well, I think out there it might be... Oh, I think it's Nana Jeff's. I'll call her over. Nana Jeff's.
0: Let me just open the window for you.
1: Nana Jeff's.
3: What do you want?
1: I want to quickly interview you for the popular radio station.
0: It looks like she's coming over.
3: Too bad. I'm busy running my float.
1: Nana Jeff's, we really love your country cakes.
3: Stop shouting at me down the street. It's Christmas time. You shouldn't be shouting at people down the street.
1: Hello, Nana Jeffs. I'm sorry to have disturbed you.
0: Yeah, sorry, Nana Jeffs. You're actually on the radio at the moment.
3: Oh, okay. Oh, yeah. No, I can always spare a bit of time for my fans.
1: Well, you mind if I take this one, Big T?
0: Of course, yeah.
1: So, Nana Jeffs, what do you do here for the people of Big Parrot?
0: Well, I'm, among many other things, I bake cakes. And I make slices. And I feed the people. All sorts of sugar.
1: Have you had any complaints?
0: Not ones worth mentioning, but there's been a few, and most come in the form of food thrown back through the window.
1: Well, that's very disrespectful, Nana Jeffs.
0: I know. That's not the kind of breeding that we want in this kind of town. It's the kind of mess that someone's got to clean up.
1: Of course. And Nana Jeffs, who are you voting for in this year's election for Dead Parrot?
0: I'm going to be voting for Hubbub McJonessy. He's a lovely right-wing candidate who really wants to clean up the streets from slices and pies that have been thrown at my shop.
1: Well, that sounds like very benefiting to you.
4: number one on his plan is to walk around with one of those scooper things, scooping up the thrown back foods. And if you can name a better candidate than that, or someone who's got a better cleaning resume, I would consider voting for them too.
1: Well, thank you, Nana Jeffs.
4: Okay, I gotta go back to my float. And now don't shout at me down the street ever again.
1: I'll see you at the Country Cakes.
0: Thank you, Nana Jeffs. Thank you very much. And and we got our eggnog back. Thank you very much, Sandra.
1: Thank you.
4: Thank you. Clink, clink.
0: Mm-hmm. Mm, that's some good eggnog. The Dana's going straight down the noggin. Now, if you're listening at home and you're having a sad Christmas, maybe your friends and your family ain't around right now, we just want to let you know that we're here for you for all the hours of the day, except for the time slots where we're not broadcasting. But you can always go online if you've got an internet handy device. You can always go online. And now, for those listeners at home that don't know what online means, that's where you've got a line. And that line, that means the internet. And the internet is, it's like, not like a fishing net. It's like a net that catches radio shows in the air, like a microwave. It's like a microwave. The internet is like a microwave.
1: It makes perfect sense.
0: Yes. So get online into that microwave and have a listen to us. You might hear some new songs, maybe some Christmas classics, including maybe some Clement Stone, Ringo.
1: There's always a song for every occasion.
0: Well, maybe you might want to take us out with a classic Clement Stone, Ringo Christmas tune. Your song, I believe one of my favorite ones is Roast Them Nuts. And I don't think anything sums up Christmas time better than chestnuts roasting on the fire.
1: I couldn't agree more.
0: Roast them nuts.

0: 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Roast them nuts.
1: Gotta roast them nuts, boy.
0: Woo! Roast them nuts.
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Yeah, what's a hackin', my brother? This is your boy Bods here, mate. You're listening to 3MDR 97.1, mate. Don't you dare change that channel. This is what's happening. This is Dashin Nizzles, mate. This is where it's all at. 3MDR 97.1, mate. This is it. Don't tune out, mate.

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Huh? Joe!

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You'll meet your Uncle Max and everyone you know. 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

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He'd always hoped this day would come, but still he was iced in fear. He couldn't stand the thought no more of battling alone. So with that thought, he went downstairs and gathered up the snow. So with the snow, he built his friend who never lost his side. Said, I am here, but it was merely a mirror for his mind. In a doubtful rage, he tore him down, screamed, I can help myself. His friend, he stood and let him go till he could see the stars. Scraped remains off of his hands, but their feeling still was sound. Then just like that, his only friend crumpled to the ground.

Having left only his feet, he stumbled down the street. A boy was once his only friend, so killed him dead did he. Though battered, bruised, cold and untouched, a stronger man to be. Still was cold as he continued, finally saw his breath, his old companion.

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must have started as a crazy idea on a napkin in a pub as they were having beers. Those engineers, the councillors, the town planner, they hatched a plan and it couldn't have been any madder. Put into action, people did what they suggested. Restrict the roads until they're less congested. Uninterested in community reflection. Now half the CBD is stuck in

Its Palmerston Strait was just fine. You could get to where you wanted, you could walk, you could drive. But now I see in people's eyes the looks of consternation. Their furrowed brows create an angry-looking population. The council seems to satisfy itself with our halt. It's at least the second time they've instigated revolt. A decade ago,

from the Railway Hotel thinks it's absurd. Stacy from McDonald's says the idea's a giant turd. For Annabelle from Appaloos, it's the biggest laugh and it's a massive middle finger from all Osmosis staff.

For MDR, we'd like to start today's live shows by acknowledging the traditional custodians of the land from which we operate. The 3MDR studio and its broadcast zone are located on land stolen from the Wurundjeri and Boonwurrung people of the Kulin Nation. We pay our respects to elders past and present and acknowledge that sovereignty over these lands was never ceded.

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0: Too much?
1: No, that is gorgeous. Thank you.
0: How good's this? Here we are.
1: Oh, crisp tunes.
0: We're in it now. Yeah. Doesn't sound like it's playing through underwater.
1: Oh, man, it's great.
0: Ooh.
1: It's good when you get the bass and the vocals on the same track.
0: Isn't that wild?
1: Yeah.
0: It's the little things, Dan. Welcome.
1: Welcome, Al.
0: It is Friday the 17th of July. 7:01 a.m. And you are listening to 3MDR 97.1 FM. The Flip Side is the name of our show. My name is Alex. With me is Dano.
1: Hello.
0: And
1: at the helm today, Captain Alex.
0: No, I'm back on the buttons after a long stint away. So just watch how smooth this show is going to be.
1: It. It's going to be great.
0: It's going to be great. Well, it's going to be something. That's for sure. I'm going to click this button. I'm going to click this button. I'm going to slide this sucker up. Hey,
1: thank you.
0: We're on.
1: Thank you. Big shout out to our studio audience who come in every Friday morning. Man,
0: parking's a nightmare, but it's nice having them here. And we've had our first text in.
1: No way.
0: It's coming. Tell you what, someone was ready on the send button today.
1: Here we go.
0: Nicely done. Good morning. Happy Friday. Getting in early today. I'd love to hear Dr. John, such a night. Claire.
1: Oh, good morning, Claire.
0: Morning, Claire.
1: Thank also, you so much.
0: Have we not spoken about Dr. John recently? He's one of my absolute faves.
1: Yeah.
0: Can do such a night. Such a night as performed with the band during the last waltz.
1: Oh, far out.
0: Oh,
1: there you go.
0: Dear. Maybe, well,
1: mate, that's, Alex at the helm, two texts straight off the bat.
0: I don't want to make anyone feel bad, but too late. Someone beat you to it. Claire beat us to it. The first text is already in. Happy Friday, Captains. Wrapped for your gremlin free start to the show. Okay, all right. Feeling the weight of the jinx. Can I please throw it back to 2008 and hear the Waitress song by Seth Sentry?
1: Hey.
0: Have a great day. Deckhand Dale.
1: Deckhand Dale at Easedale.
0: Yes, sir.
1: Were you sitting there waiting for the start of the show to go, is this bad or is this good? And then I'll text in.
0: Yeah.
1: What kind of morning have we got on the good chiplet side?
0: I'm going to give Alex another 40 seconds and see what happens.
1: That's gross.
0: Oh, man.
1: Thank you, Dale.
0: We got tunes, we got requests,
1: yeah.
0: We got vinyl.
1: I
0: brought something in.
1: I brought some stuff in. Yeah. I also, just to give everyone a quick heads up, I've woken up in a very rock and roll mood this morning.
0: Oh, my God. It's happened to everyone.
1: Yeah.
0: Finally.
1: Like, you know, as everyone knows, there's a wide amount of genres that we both listen to.
0: He normally wakes up so keen for jazz flute, and I have to talk him down off the ledge.
1: I mean, like, old, like, rock and roll.
0: Last week it was world music. He came in, and he's like, I need bamboo
1: Jones.
0: please, Alex.
1: Yeah, so I got AC/DC on my mind. So that's what I mean by like rock and roll.
0: Cool.
1: Yeah. So there might be some of that coming up.
0: We'll Great.
1: See. Yeah.
0: Oh, man, looking forward to it. Dan and I have just been regaling each other with a weekly whinge.
1: Yes.
0: Our favorite thing to do. And we've given ourselves enough time before the show started to actually really not have to rush through it, which has been great.
1: Yeah.
0: Text in on 0497102000. Who's out there? A little gripe, a little whinge.
1: Yeah, give us your weekly whinge.
0: Give us something that you want to complain about that you feel bad complaining about it, and then Dan and I will really go hard.
1: We'll jump on board.
0: Yeah. Yeah, we are in. We are all in.
1: If there's one thing we're known, it's for a jumping on bandwagon.
0: Someone using the wrong bin. Someone parking in your spot. You let us know and we will gripe for you.
1: Far out.
0: That being said, happy to be back. School holidays are over.
1: Yeah.
0: OVA over.
1: Back.
0: We are back. And I know to the vast majority of folk who are actually working through the holidays, it's probably very meaningless unless you've got children who are at school, in which case you are very relieved
1: that
0: they're not stuck at home.
1: True. Great job.
0: Very much looking forward to the arrival of the new cohort.
1: Mm. That's right. So when week two they show up or?
0: Yes.
1: Okay.
0: Yeah.
1: All right.
0: Yeah.
1: Just preparing yourselves week one, getting everything ready.
0: We've spent a few days in silent meditation, just cross-legged, hovering off the floor, trying to get into that zen, peaceful mode.
1: Gongs playing in the background.
0: 45, 15-year-olds appear. Picture your workplace, wherever you are, listeners out there, picture your workplace, now add 45, 15-year-olds.
1: That just sounds like a nightmare.
0: Just around. Yeah. And you can't always see them, but you know that they're there. They're around. You can hear them sometimes from a million miles away.
1: Yeah.
0: And occasionally stuff will just break in the room next to you, and you hear, ooh, you get one of them. Yeah. There's a fair chunk of that.
1: But you know that it's so much worse when you can't hear them.
0: Oh, or see them. Yeah, yeah. Sometimes you do a head count and you just spend your days counting, and you're like, where, why, how?
1: Someone's not here.
0: What have we done? So, yeah, very much looking forward to meeting the new cohort.
1: Very exciting.
0: And, we're going to get stuck in the river.
1: Yeah. Nice and warm.
0: Stuck in. Jeez Louise, it's fresh.
1: Winter river.
0: It was brisk last term. And term three is going to be no exception.
1: Yeah.
0: There are campuses out there who are going to be skiing.
1: Oh, really? Yeah. Of course. Yeah. There you go.
0: Lucky them. Must be nice. Anyway, I digress. I don't have anything. Have I got something queued up? Not really.
1: No, nothing at all.
0: I got something.
1: Yeah, hit us with something.
0: Did I play Betty Swan Make Me Yours last week?
1: No.
0: Are you sure?
1: I don't think so.
0: It's one of my absolute faves.
1: I don't think you played anything last week.
0: Did I make you play it?
1: No, I don't think so.
0: Well, in that case, guess what we're going to listen to? I've been listening to a lot of soul music.
1: Okay. Love it.
0: A lot of old school throwback sort of tunes. Nice. So I'm going to chuck that on, and I'm going to queue up a couple of requests. We've got The Waitress Song and Such a Night, Dr. John.
1: Man, so good. Two bangers.
0: One of my absolute favorites. Again, I'll say this once, and I have said it before, and I will say it again. Dr. John.
1: Man.
0: His name was Mac Rabinac.
1: I know. Perfect jazz name.
0: The ultimate jazz name. And then he went with Dr. John. He may as well call himself Mr. Smith.
1: Maybe he thought people aren't going to get around it. It's too much. My real name is too much.
0: Maybe, yeah. But I always listen to him speak and I think, oh, yeah, my name's Mac Rabinac.
1: Oh, man.
0: That would have been great.
1: Is he the Mac they refer to in Return of the Mac?
0: He is the Mac. He is the Mac, absolutely. Wherever you are, Dr. John, rest in peace. He genuinely believed in New Orleans-style voodoo, otherworldly spirits. Oh, yeah.
1: Holy dooly.
0: Big time, yeah. He was big into beads. Oof. He wore a lot of beads.
1: Okay.
0: And he
1: put pins in dolls.
0: His spirit is haunting some poor swamp creature down in Louisiana who is presumably very confused but ever so good at the piano. I don't know what critter. He's some gator somewhere is just woken up like, oh, I can do it all. So anyway, man. I'm going to chuck on this is some soul music. This is from Betty Swan. This song is called Make Me Yours, and I think you're going to like the horn section. It really, really slowly builds.
1: Here we go.
0: And builds and builds and builds. And I'm going to chuck on some of those requests. If you're out there and you're listening to the show and you've bothered to wake up early, welcome. Please text in on 04971-02000. That's 04971-02000.
1: Oh, lovely.
0: That was good.
1: That was very good.
0: It's good, wasn't it?
1: Mm. More of that, please.
0: Otherwise, wrap your ears around this. This is Betty Swan. It's not spelled how you think, but it sounds real good anyway. Count us in, Dan. You got it yet?
1: 6, 4, 18. That's how you count in, right?
0: That's how you do it.
1: Okay, nice.

0: Man, if that doesn't wake you up. If that doesn't get you going.
1: It's so good. It's the way Dr. John was meant to be listened to, man, with the backing support of the band behind him. Shout out to Garth, the last surviving member of the band.
0: Ah, yes.
1: The sort of recluse clavinet, keyboard and saxophone player.
0: There you go. Not the long blonde-haired co-host of Wayne's World.
1: Sadly, no.
0: Ah, shame.
1: Sadly, no. That was great. That was
0: so good.
1: Such a night.
0: Yeah.
1: Dr. John, as per first request of the show from Claire, don't worry, Deccan Dale, I got the waitress song lined up ready to go. We've had another text in, Dano.
0: Yeah.
1: So flippin' good. Two captains at the helm, a sweet soul start, and rock to come. Happy days. Cheers, Mandy Lifeworts.
0: Ah, Mandy. Good to hear you checking in early.
1: Good to have you with us on the airwaves,
0: Welcome
1: Mandy.
0: Aboard.
1: And if you know someone out there who needs a little rock and or soul in their lives, text him. Call him.
0: Yeah.
1: Say the flip side's on.
0: Yeah, turn your dials. Turn your dials to 97.1.
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1: 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Mandy, you should know I often leave the spare phone, the old phone that I couldn't find a use for.
0: Yeah.
1: It has found a use.
0: Oh, okay.
1: I can play the My Community Radio Plus app
0: perfect.
1: At home for the dog when nice. We're out. Just to keep her company.
0: That's fantastic.
1: And I came home the other day. I had a day in the holidays. I came home and it was the dulcet tones of Mandy.
0: Oh, there we go.
1: Echoing through the house.
0: Fantastic.
1: And Cleo was chuffed.
0: We're not about to give away who Mandy is, right?
1: No, sorry.
0: That's a trade secret.
1: It was a day during the week.
0: It was between Monday and Sunday.
1: Yes.
0: And between midnight and midnight.
1: No, it was great. It was very funny walking in and I thought, I recognize that voice very much.
0: Oh, man.
1: It was very cool. Anyway. what else is going on, Dan?
0: Oh, man. What a week it's been.
1: What a week it's been.
0: Had Wrestle Rock last Friday.
1: Yes,
0: after
1: true.
0: The show. That was great. Good fun.
1: Yep.
0: It made for a very long day, but in the end, great day. Nonetheless, it is a big day when you get up early to come in to do a 7 o'clock radio show and then you don't get home until 1 o'clock in the morning. And I was Dezo Dave, which I was happy to be, more than happy to be. But one of the guys that I was driving around, Kai, good friend, shout out if he's listening.
1: Hello.
0: Always tells me that he forgets to listen to the show, so that's okay.
1: Yeah.
0: But he lives literally like 10 minutes from here.
1: Oh.
0: So it meant that I started my day by driving down Dorset Road and I ended my day by driving back up Dorset Road almost,
1: nice way to
0: 20
1: bookend,
0: hours later.
1: Bookend things? Good grief, that's a long day.
0: But
1: it's
0: it was
1: a hell
0: good.
1: Of a day.
0: It was good. It was a good fun, good night out. And then, it's just been a busy week catching up with plenty of people. I saw the Cosmic Mast and the Powder Monkey.
1: Yeah.
0: And the Big Finisher.
1: Cosmic Mast.
0: For dinner through the week, which is great.
1: Lovely. Good.
0: Yeah.
1: Shout out to those
0: it's
1: crew.
0: All happening. We went to Brother Fresh's on Saturday.
1: Yeah.
0: That
1: that's
0: was a great
1: true.
0: Day.
1: That was a great day.
0: Yeah.
1: The baby shower, it's sort of this weird tense, for us it is. This kind of like the calm before the storm. But of course, Brother Fresh and Harriet, it's nothing new to them.
0: No.
1: So they're
0: going around again.
1: They were chill. And I was sitting there going, oh gosh, this must be a nerve-wracking time. But I tried bringing up work with Harriet, who is going on parental leave, and she, rightfully so, couldn't have cared less. Yeah. I said, have you thought about your handover? And she went, nah.
0: It'll be smooth as a handball.
1: Out of her hands at this point.
0: So good.
1: Very cool. Yeah, that was good fun. I wonder how Big Sister Elsie's going to go.
0: It'd be great.
1: She's gonna do just fine.
0: Busy week for me.
1: Busy week. I was explaining to Dan, we've done our mental health first aid qualification at work.
0: Yeah.
1: So I'm prepared for any and all crises that come your way.
0: Perfect.
1: And or my way.
0: I, as you know, I generally have my crises on Friday mornings between 7 and 9 a.m.
1: So. Yeah, but then I give you your coffee and I let you in the front door and it's like, it's fine. Everyone just calm down. We learned some interesting stats.
0: Okay.
1: Some interesting statistics.
0: Care to share?
1: Well, it's a complicated set of topics to talk about. We were talking about substance use.
0: Okay.
1: And there's data out there in Australia about people aged 14 and over.
0: Yep.
1: Using different substances. I know we've got to be careful how we talk about this on the radio.
0: Yeah.
1: We are not condoning any of the use of any of these substances.
0: Not at all.
1: If you had to guess the number one used substance in Australians, and so this is an interesting stat in that you can use this once or regularly to be included in the stat.
0: Okay.
1: Ages 14 and up, what substance, legal or illegal, do you think Australians consume the most of in a year?
0: Legal or illegal?
1: Legal or illegal.
0: Would caffeine count?
1: No, caffeine's not on the list. Okay. We're talking about, I suppose it depends on how much caffeine you have. Like mind-altering
0: stuff. I get the feeling you're not going to say alcohol. Let's put it that much. Let's put it that far.
1: Alcohol is number one.
0: Oh, really?
1: By far.
0: Ah, there we go.
1: By far and away.
0: Crazy.
1: And yet, it is being, it was something like, I'm gonna get the stats wrong. It was quite high.
0: Yeah.
1: The amount of people that consume alcohol it was 47% or something that high.
0: Yeah.
1: Adults or Australians aged 14 and up will have a drink of alcohol in the year.
0: Okay.
1: So almost half.
0: Yeah.
1: And then the next substance below that was like 11%.
0: Okay.
1: So big jump down.
0: Yeah.
1: Do you want to have a guess at what number two is?
0: Cocaine.
1: It isn't. No. It's tobacco and
0: tobacco, of course.
1: Smoking related.
0: Silly me.
1: Smoking related.
0: Straight to the hard drugs.
1: Oops. Yeah. Well, it's just interesting, isn't it? Like cocaine and those other very illegal, very hard drugs, they're consumed at a very small rate.
0: Yeah.
1: Compared to the population.
0: Yeah, there you go.
1: Speaking of incredible musicians, a la Ray Charles and a number of others. James James Taylor.
0: Yeah.
1: Heroin users, it's the least common.
0: There you go.
1: So anyway, it's not like supporting or condemning any of this. It was just interesting to know.
0: Yeah, definitely.
1: Yeah. That was fascinating. And the guy that ran it did a really, really good job. We were sort of stuck in a room for hours and hours and hours, and he was very tolerant of us just kind of meandering around. He brought with him a bunch of fidget toys, which I've spent my
0: beautiful
1: teaching career largely condemning.
0: Yeah.
1: When there's no students around and we are the students and you get presented with a bunch of fidgets in front of you, man, we were chuffed. I've never seen a group of teachers be more enthused about something that just clicks or spins or drips or floats or whatever it is. It was unreal.
0: They're handy toys. I remember
1: it was great.
0: In my early to mid-20s, I used to have a real big issue dealing with a lot of anxiety and stress and mental health problems. And a lot of them would seem to surface while I was driving.
1: Yeah.
0: Okay. And I can't remember if I bought it for myself or someone bought it for me, but it was this cube, this fidget cube.
1: And on each
0: side, it had something different.
1: Clicky
0: things, rolly things. There was one that was like a joystick knob for a game controller. And I just remember as soon as I started to feel it descend upon me, I would just pick it up in my left, because I was driving an auto in those days. And in my left hand, I would just fidget while I was driving. I wouldn't even pay attention to what I was doing with it. No, I was paying attention to driving. But I found that it helped a lot.
1: It helped a lot.
0: All of a sudden, there was all this nervous energy just moving out of my body.
1: I've never really had the chance to sit and use one.
0: It was crazy.
1: We had baskets of them in front of us. I was having an absolute blast, looking completely distracted, but able to listen.
0: Yeah.
1: And, it was funny looking over at colleagues and bosses and people just stuck staring at some sort of poppet or spinner or whatever it was. So much fun. Anyway, shout out to Nick, the guy that ran our
0: great
1: first
0: time.
1: Aid course. He did a really good job.
0: Yeah.
1: It was
0: awesome.
1: Very, very funny.
0: Oh, so good.
1: Very funny. Can recommend. If you're out there and you're feeling a bit anxious, go and buy yourself a poppet.
0: Yeah.
1: Just for a day.
0: Yeah.
1: See what happens. The reject shop. Go and get something that clicks or moves or
0: correct.
1: Nothing that buzzes or lights up. I mean, we're not going crazy.
0: Yeah, it's got to be
1: not a Nerf gun
0: on the lower end of the sound spectrum.
1: Yeah, we also did this thing where you could just stand up and move around the room, and once we settled into that, where you could just like, oh, I'll sit over here, and then I'll go sit over there, and then I might lie down over here, or I'm going to stand at the back, or whatever. Once you freed that up, rather than sitting in rigid sort of lines, man, it was great.
0: It makes for good conversation. Being able to move.
1: For the rest of the show, Dan and I are going to be moving the whole time. We're currently standing and spinning around each other now. So if you can hear any of sort of that rustling sound in the background, just know it's us trying to concentrate and regulate.
0: There you go.
1: We appreciate your support.
0: Good regulation.
1: On this.
0: Yeah. A text has come in.
1: Well, we've had a text from text back from Mandy saying Cleo didn't text in whilst she was listening to her show. Which is fair. In fairness, I took her phone away off her. She's been digging in the backyard. But I did text in right at the end of Mandy's show, and I feel bad. It was too late. Too late in the day.
0: Ah, dang.
1: It is 7:28. I think I'm going to sneak in the waitress song, and then we're going to do our messages. This is Seth's entry, a real throwback to 2008. Maybe we could come back with a couple of other throwback tunes, because I feel like that sort of time period is going to speak to a lot of us.
0: Throwback of the day. Okay.
1: Here is the waitress song, Seth's entry. When I've got the slider turned up.
0: You got this.
1: Hi. Oh, yeah. Long intro. Yeah.
0: Yeah. Nice.
2: Big breakfast, dinner,
3: thank you.

0: but I hardly notice.
1: So, what is The Forge? It's a creative space made for young people. It's not school, it's not a class where you're told what to do. It's a place where you can try new things, like art, photography, design, music, or whatever you're into, or try something new. 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The Forge isn't about being perfect. It's about making things, meeting people, and figuring out who you are while you do what you love.
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8: Oh, yeah.
9: Oh, yeah. It's a long applause.
8: Hell of a long.
9: Yeah.
8: I was going to say.
9: No worries.
8: That's quite good.
9: Mate, it disappeared for 2 seconds. There's half an essay on the text line.
8: Yeah, yeah, yeah. We got fans.
9: Man.
8: Dan, we got all sorts of folk texting in. Here we go. Hang on a sec. Oh, my geez. Oh, it's coming twice. Good morning, boys. It has been a while since I've texted. Lovely to hear your voices this morning. I've been listening to some blasts from the past, and one from 1969 is Lily the Pink by The Scaffold. Has a tie-in to your substance abuse topic.
9: Oh, there we go.
8: It's definitely a novelty song genre. The lyrics are amusing, as is the accents. Have a lovely weekend. We're off to see Joe Camilleri this weekend.
9: Oh.
8: Love to you both. Kazza P.
9: It is Joe Camilleri.
8: And the Black Sorrows.
9: The show is fantastic.
8: Very cool.
9: Yeah, I went and saw him, it must have been about this time last year.
8: Yeah, great.
9: I think, with Claire and Gab. And yep. Then they went and saw him again in January. And we have the album that he's no doubt touring.
8: Yeah, cool.
9: At home. It's really good.
8: Nice.
9: And he can still, man.
8: He's got it.
9: He can still play the sax.
8: Yeah,
9: let's put
8: yeah.
9: it that way. Oh, damn, what can he play the sax.
8: 70s, surely.
9: I think he's, I'm going to check it. I think he might be at the tail end of his 70s even.
8: Yeah.
9: But the whole band can still rip.
8: I remember seeing him when he came to Bendigo, and I was trying to convince all of my friends yeah. to come and see Joe Camilleri and the Black Sorrows, and no one was having a bar of it. So I just went on my own.
9: Yeah.
8: And I might have enjoyed a couple of cheeky beverages
9: no
8: before
9: way.
8: Getting there.
9: Of course.
8: And I started running into all my lecturers, uni lecturers were yeah. there.
9: So good.
8: Anyway.
9: 78.
8: 78.
9: 21st of May, 1948, he was born.
8: There you go.
9: There you go.
8: Fair play. Oh, well, if we're going to.
9: What's wrong? You okay?
8: If we're going to talk about people who are of a certain age
9: yeah.
8: who we look up to and respect.
9: Yeah.
8: Sam Neill.
9: I guess, yeah. We need to take a sec.
8: Man, oh, man.
9: The news
8: oh,
9: hit
8: man.
9: Hard this
8: oh,
9: week.
8: It's brutal.
9: Yeah.
8: Brutal,
9: it was so
8: brutal,
9: sad.
8: Brutal. If you haven't yet had the pleasure of enjoying Sam's work, What are we thinking? Jurassic Park's a classic. The Dish is a good one.
9: Oh, man, The Dish.
8: Hunt for the Wilder People more recently. I mean, the list goes on and on and on. He's the primary villain in Peaky Blinders at the start. He kicks that right off.
9: Oh, there you go.
8: He's been doing his thing for so long. Yeah. And,
9: Icon.
8: An icon.
9: Yeah.
8: Yeah. Really sad news to hear the death of Sam Neill.
9: Yeah, we were taken aback because Gab was just scrolling socials while we were cooking dinner.
8: Yeah.
9: And she was like, oh, this can't be right.
8: Yeah.
9: Yeah. Sad. So, yeah. Thoughts go out to the Neill family.
8: Yeah.
9: And, yeah. Loss of an absolute legend.
8: Probably his work is he owned a vineyard somewhere as well. Like, he had many little quirky things going on like that. There's probably a bunch of people connected, more connected than we ever will be to Sam who are feeling it. So,
9: definitely.
8: Yeah. Oh, well, but anyway, Joe Cavallari still kicking on.
9: What an icon.
8: Fair play.
9: Yeah, enjoy the Black Sirens for sure. That'll be gross.
8: Now that I've brought the mood way down.
9: No, it's okay.
8: Let's bring it right back up. We've got Lily the Pink by The Scaffold. I'm interested to hear what Mum considers amusing lyrics and an amusing accent. So I've got that lined up.
9: Okay, great.
8: We've also had another text in. Okay. Morning, Flippers.
9: Oh, good morning.
8: Can I hear Raw X Infinity by Remy and Sensible J?
9: Here we go.
8: Anyone called Sensible J, I have a feeling, is a little less sensible than they let on. I think it hits the brief for throwback tracks, not as far back as 2008. I think it's 2014. Have a fun Friday, Gina. Yeah.
9: Thank you, Gina. Thank you so much. I've got always with the good suggestions, Gina.
8: I've got both of those sweet tracks lined up, and we've got back-to-back vinyls lined up as well.
9: Tunes left, right, and center.
8: The computer's telling me we're playing Sentimental Journey Doris Day.
9: You just got to not pay attention to that. Yeah.
8: Okay. All right. Joke's on you, Doris. Tell you what, there's one person out there who would be very thrilled if we were to play some Doris Day.
9: Yeah.
8: Do you want to have a guess at who that person might be?
9: I couldn't even guess.
8: Vic.
9: Ah. Loves there we go. Doris Day. Okay.
8: Of all people.
9: Wow.
8: Loves it.
9: Perfect.
8: Yeah. No judgment.
9: None
8: no
9: at all.
8: Judgment.
9: Hey, love a bit of Doris Day.
8: Yeah, we're not going to play Doris. Sorry. It's not happening. Do you feel like we can jump into some of our vinyls? Or do
9: I
8: you
9: think so.
8: Chuck on a request.
9: I mean, you've thrown on Earth, Wind and Fire of all.
8: Yeah.
9: Hell yeah.
8: Yeah. It's pretty funky. I've been going through and listening to all the records that I was very lovingly gifted throughout the holidays. Mm. So I've got my record collection expanded rapidly.
9: Perfect.
8: And I haven't really gone through everything. And I didn't choose all of the records. They were gifted. They were recycled. They were hand-me-downed.
9: Yeah.
8: Which I thoroughly enjoyed. My favorite kind of record is ones that just appear in a giant box for free.
9: Yeah.
8: It's my absolute...
9: Especially the free part.
8: Absolutely my favorite way to find new music. And I was rolling through and there's a bunch of Earth, Wind & Fire albums, which is great.
9: Mm.
8: Love them.
9: Mm-hmm.
8: And this album happens to have September and Boogie Wonderland. So I'm thinking, we got the hits.
9: Yeah.
8: I hadn't heard all of the B-sides.
9: Okay.
8: The whole B-side to this Earth, Wind & Fire album is the funkiest music I've heard in a long time. So I've lined up a tune.
9: Yeah.
8: I think it's called Shining Star, I think. I might have that wrong. But I've lined that up. And we've got... you've been in a rock and roll-y kind of mood.
9: Yeah, well, you've picked... I brought in only a few records
8: today. The least
9: today.
8: Rocky song on there, but I did choose it.
9: But you picked, as I always say when this record comes out, it's the shining jewel in my record collection in that it has just a bunch of great... It's compilation.
8: Compilation
9: and
8: album.
9: And it's a bunch of great Aussie rock tunes and it cost me $4 at the vinyl fair, the Upway vinyl fair. $4 and you just get back-to-back bangers. Like, we need to stop turning our nose up at compilation albums.
8: Oh, never mind that. We need to actively bring the compilation album back.
9: Definitely.
8: Right from 2005 days with the So Fresh,
9: yeah,
8: So
9: what happened
8: Hits.
9: In So Fresh Winter.
8: What
9: so fresh
8: happened?
9: Summer.
8: This is the thing. This is streaming and AI has ruined the compilation album. This is where our show takes a real turn, everyone. Man. All right.
9: Strap in.
8: You think data centers are the problem? We've lost the compilation album.
9: Think about
8: what we've lost.
9: Oh, holy dooly.
8: Yeah, so we've got some stuff going on. I'm going to chuck on Lily the Pink.
9: Nice.
8: By Great the stuff. Scaffold.
9: Yeah.
8: And then I'm going to chuck on the vinyl. I'm going to chuck on Earth, Wind and Fire.
9: Yeah.
8: So that'll be, we're going to set sail into the vinyl verse, everyone.
9: Oh, here we go.
8: Batten down the hatches.
9: Weigh anchor.
8: And then I think after that we'll come back, we'll have a bit of a chat, and I've got Raw X Infinity lined up and April Sun in Cuba. I've also had a text come in saying, that Doris Day song is good, play it please. With no name attached. I suspect I know who this person is. So I've queued that one up as well. Whatever.
9: Fantastic.
8: Whatever.
9: Whatever.
8: What are we if not going to absolutely play whatever you text us in to play? You're listening to 97.1 FM, The Flip Side with Alex and Dan. Text in on 04971 02000, or don't. If you don't want us to play your song, if you do, for real, we will play it.
9: Back yourself. The song you're listening to, the song you've got in your head, like I had for Those About to Rock, that song needs to be heard by everyone.
8: Yeah, but if it's as good as For Those About to Rock, text it in. If it's not that good, I mean, come on. let's critique this next one. This is Lily the Pink by The Scaffold.
9: Yeah.
8: Thanks for the text in, Mum. Oh, it's a strong start already.

0: Dan, I can't. Oh, my days. Okay. So that was The Scaffold, Lulu the Pink. Thank you very much for texting in on 0497102000. If you've got any song that sounds like that, great. Good. Awesome. That was a song that someone recorded and wrote.
1: The Scaffolds.
0: Okay. I'm going to play for you now, Dan, music that comes from the heart and the soul.
1: Yeah.
0: Unlike whatever the hell that was.
1: Easy.
0: too much? Too harsh on the scaffold? Methinks not. If you're a member of the scaffold, cash me outside. How about that?
1: How about that?
0: Okay, all right. So here's other music. A different, not better. Didn't say it was better. Here's different music to what we just heard.
1: This is the song that I thought it was.
0: It's good though, isn't it?
1: It's very good.
0: I can change it. Earth, Wind & Fire. Listen to this.

0: Straight into it.
1: Straight into it. That was Earth, Wind & Fire right there.
0: Funky. Funky.
1: I will gladly play the rest of that whole album. So, at your own peril, suggest other music. Because, good Lord, you're going to have to compete with Earth, Wind & Fire. We've had a number of requests come in. Lily of the Pink, The Scaffold. I'm going to move on from that. It was a song that happened.
0: I've only heard on my personal text line things.
1: The amount of support coming in for that song is so upsetting. But that's fine. That's okay. That's part of it. We're all, Alex, got to remind yourself, people are allowed to disagree with you, and that's fine.
0: How's being on the buttons this week, mate?
1: I'm crushing it and
0: loving
1: it. You are.
0: You're doing a great job.
1: And I haven't. Nothing's caught fire yet.
0: Yet.
1: The power of yet. You've got to believe that I can derail this show, Dan. We've got Raw X Infinity.
0: Yeah.
1: As requested by Gina, Remy, and Sensible J.
0: Sensible J.
1: Thank heavens.
0: Thank heavens.
1: They didn't go for Rambunctious J. Oh, otherwise, that'd be a wild,
0: watch out,
1: wild tune. It's got a little language warning I'm going to have to throw in. I've not heard this song before, so hopefully, I trust you, Gina. Hopefully it's not too bad for this time of day. And it is 7:52, which means very, very soon it's going to be time for our lovely sponsor messages. I've just had a glance, very subtle glance. I don't know if Dan picked up on it, but... we got no further announcements.
0: No. While you're away, I was trying good news.
1: Yeah, I remember.
0: So maybe I'll find a headline and read that.
1: Yeah, instead. Great. Okay.
0: Yeah.
1: Oh, that'd be good. Hey? Oh, lovely.
0: Lovely.
1: okay.
0: I didn't mean for that to sound so mocking.
1: Okay. All right, Dan, I'll spend the rest of the show talking like this.
0: No, that is exactly how I would have said it as well.
1: No, that's fine. This is normal. This is exactly how I sound. Dan?
0: Yeah?
1: I don't know where this hateful impression of me came from, but quite frankly, I won't take it. Okay.
0: I think I was a mockingbird in a previous life because the amount of times I have to pull myself up because Gab says something that just rings in my ears, you know, in a certain way, and then I will repeat it.
1: Yeah.
0: And in my mind, it's not that I'm mocking her. It's just that I've found it funny.
1: It's quite funny.
0: Instantly, I get... what's your problem?
1: Yeah.
0: And I'm just like, sorry.
1: Gabby, he's trying to undermine us, all right? He's trying to drive a wedge between us, and I won't sit for it.
0: It's all because I love you all so much.
1: Let's check on Raw X Infinity as requested by Gina, and then I think we're going to check on another vinyl.
0: Hell yeah.
1: Rock and roll.
0: Rock and roll vinyl.
1: Well, it's yours. We've been talking about it for so long. This is Raw X Infinity by Remy and Sensible J.

0: Sorry about the language there. And yet, I quite liked it.
1: That was really good. Raw X Infinity, changing up the rap game. If all Aussie rap sounded that good, whoo, my days would be all right. Nicely done. All right, let's dial it back with a set and sail into the vinyl verse again. This is Dragon, April Sun and Cupid.

0: There we go. It creeps up on you.
1: Are you sure?
0: Yeah. Oh. Oh.
1: Nice try. Worth a shot.
0: What a tune.
1: What a tune.
0: Take me to the April sun in Cuba.
1: Oh.
0: No, take me.
1: I tell you what.
0: Yeah.
1: I'm going to go out on a limb.
0: Yeah.
1: I reckon they performed it a little bit better than Scott Morrison did.
0: Hey,
1: just a little bit.
0: Don't you dare sully that great ukulele cover.
1: I don't know.
0: Imagine getting on national TV.
1: Yeah.
0: Pre-recorded and approving that.
1: Yeah. Thank you, Dragon.
0: I've bombed some sets before.
1: but good God, sometimes it's fun to go back and look at footage like that and go, yeah, I've never shamed myself on the ukulele and on national TV.
0: Oh, man.
1: I haven't yet.
0: Haven't yet. There's okay, plenty of time to do that.
1: The power of yet.
0: Yeah.
1: Deno, I'm going to check on the 8 o'clock-ish messages.
0: Yeah.
1: We'll be right back our lovely subscriber information. Before we get too far away, here it is.
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5: 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Seriously, is that a camel?
1: Hey, Dan.
0: Yes, Al.
1: Y'all know what time it is?
0: What time is it?
1: Oh, not plugged in.
0: hang on. Save us with some Tito.
1: Tito, save me. Save me, Tito Puente. Hey, Dan.
0: Hey, Alejandro.
1: y'all know what time it is?
0: What time is it? There we go.
1: It's time. It's time for the fanfare. I don't know why I'm adjusting that slider.
0: Oh, man. It's so good.
1: And yet, a longer opening than we remember every time.
0: That's okay.
1: We're here to give thanks.
0: We are.
1: Give back to the people that give to us here at the station. Thank you, everyone. And they are.
0: This week, we have to thank.
1: Good writing. Yeah, nice. Good. Yeah, nice.
0: Event Plants. The Belgrave Veterinary Clinic. Claire, the Keenan family, Josh, Ren, Pudmire, Deckhand Dale, Gary, Gina, Jennifer, Noah, and Tash. Thank you all so, thank you all so much. Blow me out of the water. Thank you all so much.
1: Oh, how good does that feel?
0: For your subscribership. 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
1: It's a cavalcade of stars that are our subscribership.
0: It is.
1: And if this isn't good enough, why are we laughing through it? If this isn't good enough, you can subscribe to another show, a more professional show. But I guarantee you, they will not celebrate your subscribership nearly as much as we do.
0: Nowhere near as much. You don't get fanfare for the common man on any other
1: unbelievable
0: any other shows.
1: I'll be shocked and agog if any other radio show does this.
0: Oh, jeez Louise. Man. But yeah, head over to 3MDR.com. Click on the subscribe tab, and there's plenty of different levels of subscription that you can choose from.
1: Yeah.
0: And just put down whatever name you'd like for your favorite show and that you'd like us to read out on air.
1: Yeah, Flipside is spelled FLIPSIDE. The other shows are good too. I'm going to have a look. Let's see. Have we got any announcements? Oh, no. It's a blank board.
0: Let's head over to the news desk.
1: Oh, yeah. I don't have a sting for that.
0: That's all right. We don't have stings, but there's a couple of good headlines that we found. First one being in London, in West London, they've introduced beavers into the local river network to slow down flooding on the flood or in the floodplains of London, Greater London, I suppose. We've also had scientists have found that emulsifying small amounts of water into diesel fuel can slash toxic emissions and soot by over 60% without hurting engine performance. That's a pretty good one.
1: Wow.
0: And then lastly, in the deep in the jungles of the Congo, the Democratic Republic of Congo, they found a new species, would you say? Yeah, new species of monkey.
1: Yep.
0: Which have
1: a new strain.
0: Yeah, bright orange lips.
1: Oh,
0: and they
1: just like me
0: communicate through deep snorts and booming roars.
1: Same. Whoa.
0: There you go, booming roars, but their booming roars come out of their mouth, Alex. Is this the sting?
1: This is the sting. This is our news theme.
0: And that's been your lovely science-based news for the week.
1: But it's got a slower start than
0: I anticipated. I was hoping for the sting bit to come in there.
1: Sorry. This is all going to pay off in a second.
0: Okay.
1: Hey, so have this crazy monkey's got a name?
0: Not as far as I can see, but I can definitely look it up. Hang on. Oh, jeez.

0: That is a hell of a sting.
1: Woo!
0: That is a hell of a sting. The name of
1: have
0: the
1: some
0: news. It's Colobus Conge. Oh, I should have tried to read this before.
1: Yeah, no, bold call.
0: Colobus
1: to go in cold.
0: Congenesis. Congenesis. Yeah, that's it. It's known as Ligueli. That's what they're called.
1: Is that one individual naming it Ligueli? Like one of these monkeys is named that. Oh, Ligueli.
0: They're very cute little monkeys.
1: It's got. Yeah.
0: It does have bright orange lips.
1: Super cute.
0: Yeah, very cute. Mostly black coat, large folded ears, highly distinct, mask-like orange cream patch right around the mouth and nose.
1: Same as me. Every time Dan giggles at any of the stupid things I have to say, I just triple down. I'm sorry to our listenership. You have only Dan to blame.
0: It's only the fifth new monkey species to be officially described in Africa over the last 75 years. But how's that? You think in this day and age we would have found everything by now?
1: Nah.
0: We keep finding more and more.
1: Keep finding more and more and more.
0: It's like it's one of those thoughts that keeps me up at night. Like, what is in the depths of the ocean? You know what
1: yeah,
0: I mean?
1: Yeah, or it's in your backyard that we don't even know
0: well,
1: about.
0: Yeah, that too.
1: Crazy.
0: Crazy times.
1: We've got some sweet, sweet tunes and some hip-hop happening requests coming in.
0: Oh, yeah, hit us with some.
1: I had a couple of texts after we played, what was it, Lily the Pink? Probably our new national anthem. Tell me you're not chuckling at this nonsense. 1969 was a very different time. I was chuckling and it was nonsense. So thank you for those texts. Papa G here. Scary Pockets did a YouTube breakdown of Earth, Wind and Fire's September and worked out they were so fussy about a perfect sound, they even tuned the congas to the key of the song.
0: Stop it.
1: Absolutely.
0: Stop it.
1: Of course they did. The congas are a vital instrument, long overlooked as far as I'm concerned. They're one of the few instruments I can play along with whilst driving the car.
0: Yeah.
1: Very hard to mime and get the same effect out of, you know, the standing upright bass or, you know, a few of these other instruments. The sousaphone.
0: Is your steering wheel tuned to E as well? Like
1: sadly,
0: the
1: no.
0: That's why it doesn't sound as good.
1: That's why it doesn't sound as good in the car. We've also had... hey, Alex and Dan, loving the sweet tunes this morning. Could I please request Twilight Driving by Methyl Ethyl?
0: I've had it in my head
1: all morning. Alex from Flaming Moes.
0: Here we go.
1: You betcha.
0: Hey,
1: I've got it lined up.
0: Love a bit of Methyl Ethyl.
1: It's locked in. It's ready to riggity riggity rock.
0: Ah, so good.
1: We've also had Dead Star Deeper Water requested.
0: Yep, that was from Mum as well. Who also said that they used to dance around to the scaffolds with my nan when they were kids.
1: Yeah.
0: Yeah.
1: Brings back a lot of treasured memories for everyone.
0: Yep.
1: And yet it will haunt me for many moons to come. So it's not all good news, Dan.
0: Oh, jeepers.
1: Speaking of some good news, I'm going to be adding water to my diesel car and
0: shaking it.
1: Shaking

0: Which I've been doing.
1: You're doing your bit for the environment.
0: Aimlessly. Been doing it pointlessly for so long. Now there's a reason.
1: Oh, man.
0: We've also had... I mentioned the Doris Day song.
1: Yeah.
0: And Vic texted in saying it was really good. She's just texted in, not to my phone, to the actual text line. Don't worry about Doris. Save her for next week.
1: Ah, okay.
0: She's heading into a Berry Street PD. Happy Friday.
1: There we go.
0: Can't have it all.
1: Enjoy.
0: Good news, bad news, Dan.
1: Yeah.
0: The good news is you get to play Doris Day next week. The bad news is I will be standing neck deep in the Yarra River.
1: True.
0: Doing my swift water rescue.
1: Very exciting. Course,
0: shivering my little tuchus right off.
1: Ah, so it's just me next week.
0: I think it's just you.
1: Okay.
0: Unless Arthur decides to pop his neck in.
1: I'll find someone to bring on, that's for sure.
0: Much to my chagrin, he didn't turn in today, but fair play. The young lad, he's got to get his sleep.
1: Yeah, everyone's got to get their sleep, that's for sure.
0: I've got deeper water, I've got twilight driving, and I've got at your own peril more Earth, Wind and Fire lined up. I've also got some soul records on the floor yonder, and we've got some proper rock and roll.
1: Mm.
0: None of this April Sun in Cuba.
1: Well, we've got a bit of... I've got a Led Zeppelin record that I got from the Powder Monkey.
0: Damn.
1: Yeah. And it is hot, hot, hot.
0: Well, let's chuck on Deeper Water by Dead Star, followed by Twilight Driving by Methyl Ethyl.
1: Here we go.
0: And then we'll see what kind of rock and roll we can scrounge up for you. 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And no Doris. No Doris coming up. Strap in, fasten your holy heck belts. 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

0: Mate, it was brought to my attention. You saw my ears prick up straight away.
1: It's very
0: that
1: good.
0: The intro to that song or the guitar line is eerily similar to a Metallica song, The Day That Never Comes.
1: They were clearly inspired by some of the greats.
0: Yeah.
1: Shout out to Methyl Ethyl. And before that, we had Deeper Water by Deep Star.
0: Yeah.
1: Two huge tunes. And we've reloaded the turntables. We're back.
0: Ooh.
1: With back-to-back vinyl, man. Ready to rock and at a moment's notice.
0: I need to get in my t-shirt and shorts because there's so much heat coming from those decks. I tell you what.
1: Yeah.
0: Do you like that one?
1: I do quite like it. You had a lovely voice memo from Claire.
0: I did. She said, I won't play it. I didn't get the permission to play it
1: Fair
0: live
1: enough.
0: On air.
1: Rightfully so.
0: But your use of the word took us took her straight back to her childhood.
1: I quite like took us.
0: It's a goodie.
1: I said to Dan, we both use the word took us and we both do a passable South African accent. So I think we've got a lot more in common, which Dan Claire, he didn't laugh at that. He said, Alex, that's not...
0: I said, that's
1: not,
0: so rude and you shouldn't say it on air.
1: Sensible. That is not funny. We're both passing,
0: but,
1: I think.
0: Hey, be safe out there
1: one
0: on the roads,
1: is,
0: Claire.
1: One of us is passing
0: and
1: more than the other.
0: Everyone else that's on the road as well.
1: Be safe. I quite like a few of those Hasidic Yiddish kind of words.
0: Oh, yeah.
1: Schlep.
0: Yeah, schlep's a good one.
1: Schlep's a goodie.
0: Oh, you schlep a lot as well.
1: I'm schlepping.
0: Yeah.
1: I'm schlepping. Tuchus
0: is a good one.
1: Tuchus.
0: There was another one, but I can't remember. It's not coming to me. Oi vey gets a run every now and then.
1: Oi vey. Yeah. Pop out an oi vey.
0: Yeah.
1: Wow.
0: While wiping the brow.
1: It is, it's 8:24. Good grief.
0: It is. The show is flying by.
1: Too
0: much fun being had in here. That's for sure.
1: We've got just enough time to sneak in a couple of other tracks.
0: Mm-hmm.
1: We've got some vinyl lined up. We've got some... I think we've caught up on our requests. Quietly confident that we have.
0: Oh, chutzpah. That's it.
1: Chutzpah. A little bit of chutzpah.
0: That's another
1: one.
0: Yeah,
1: nice.
0: Yeah. Anyway.
1: Catches you right in the...
0: Not on an audio format.
1: That'd be good for the
0: Come
1: listeners
0: on.
1: Out there.
0: Come on.
1: Pardon me. Let me wind my neck right back in. You're welcome.
0: Yuck.
1: So what are we going to do, Dan, this week? Okay, all right.
0: Yeah, sorry. Go on.
1: Everyone out there, we've got a shaky car if it's a diesel. You've got to watch out for new monkey species that could or couldn't be in your backyard. You don't know.
0: For those listening in London, the beavers are building the dams.
1: Thank you. If you see beavers in London, stay calm. Keep calm and carry on.
0: Correct.
1: That's all part of the fun. And if you're in the Democratic Republic of the Congo and you're listening to 97.1 FM 3MDR,
0: thanks for tuning
1: shout
0: in.
1: Out to you guys.
0: Text in
1: on 04971.
0: No, hang on. On, what is it? Plus 61.
1: Oh, sorry.
0: Because they are texting from...
1: +61 0497102000. Yeah. And time difference over there might
0: quite
1: get
0: a long way.
1: Not sure. Yeah, interesting.
0: Oh, man.
1: Forgot me again, Geisela. Oh, no, Geisela. Thank you for texting in. Oh, I said it was a good song too. Kenny Rogers. Oh, there were too many texts. We got time, Geisela. Ye of little faith. Okay, all right. In fairness, we
0: deserved
1: super,
0: little
1: super
0: faith.
1: Needed the reminder. We got time, man.
0: Oh,
1: we got
0: man.
1: Time. We got time. Geisela, please allow me. To be the one. Dan distracted me, Geisela. He's not being very professional at all. You requested Kenny Rogers, just dropped in to see what condition my condition was in.
0: Ah, yes. A banger.
1: That
0: if there ever was one.
1: Absolute tune. Mm. And it's one of those ones where he was playing psychedelic rock music with First Edition. And then left to go and take on country music.
0: Yeah,
1: he
0: as
1: said,
0: he would.
1: Enough of this crazy, funky, psychedelic rock. Mm. I'm out. I'm gonna do what I'm really passionate about.
0: He knows
1: about.
0: When to fold him.
1: And people were laughing, overly laughing. Man, Kenny, what are you doing? Don't do it, man. You're going to go nowhere with that country stuff. And lo and behold. He's a huge hit. So
0: but imagine the other timeline where he keeps going with psych stuff.
1: Who knows what we might have had?
0: Oh,
1: Geisela, please forgive us if you will. I know you've got it in your heart to forgive us, but also let's have a go at your request because I'm so sorry. Your text message did get bumped down the list. This is just dropped in to see what condition my condition was in. Kenny Rogers, the first edition, as seen in a movie I feel like I need a rewatch on, The Big Lebowski.
0: Ah, of course.
1: Absolute tune. This is, I think I've got it lined up.

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1: Supports on the night are Nina Buchanan, Helwa Francesconi, and a special guest, Sumali Surawira from Sri Lanka, is going to come and play the drums. 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
7: Oh, hey, look, we're all part of the Community Nulu.
6: Yeah, big time.
7: Yeah, hopefully we get Community Nulu next week.
6: Yeah.
7: But that being said, huge tune. Shout out to Geisler, who has forgiven us, I hope. Kenny Rogers dropped in to see what condition my condition was in.
6: So good. It's so good.
7: I've torn my mind on a Jagged Sky once before, and it was pretty rough.
6: It took a while to recover. Well, I remember. There's crutches involved.
7: I don't want to speak about past trauma like that, Dan, but it was pretty brutal.
6: I'm sorry that you brought it up.
7: I don't want to talk about it, but here's me talking about it first.
6: Simmer down. Not you, non-Brett. Oh, man. Oh, jeepers.
7: I quoted the Mighty Boosh. Someone mentioned Walking on the Moon at work the other day, I brought it up, and someone else went, oh, yeah, I remember that. Yeah.
6: Anytime we look at the moon, poor Gab.
7: I was chuffed. I was absolutely chuffed someone else got that reference.
6: Everybody look at the moon. It's so bright. Milky way.
7: Neil Armstrong, you're walking on my face. Buzz Aldrin, you're walking on my face. And the other guy, you're walking on my face. So silly.
6: We that was one thing that happened this week. We've been watching IT Crowd
7: and we
6: finished it up. It is such a good show.
7: Such a good show.
6: And, of course, the last episode is the hilarious one where they pull each other up on saying the wrong thing, like the phrase that's wrong, like a dead squib and a pedal stool. Don't put me on a pedal stool. It's a very funny show for those who haven't seen the IT Crowd.
7: Matt Berry is an absolute classic through that.
6: Yeah.
7: Damn, you electric sex pants. Every line he delivers has got so much sauce spread all over it.
6: Jeez.
7: Really, really
6: funny. What a show.
7: Tricky show. I think the show creator these days, Graham Linehan, he in the last few years has been in a little bit of hot water.
6: Oh, really?
7: Yeah.
6: I haven't heard about this.
7: He's been accused of being transphobic.
6: Ah, okay.
7: And I think his angle is that he's trying to protect women and women's spaces and women's rights.
6: Okay.
7: And he's been accused of being anti-trans.
6: Mm.
7: So he's been fighting these like defamation lawsuits and stuff. And he's been quite vocal about, I don't think he's necessarily anti-trans, but he's come at it from this like pro-women stance that has had him be accused of that. It's complicated stuff. But that being said, the IT Crowd.
6: Funny show.
7: Funny show.
6: Look it up. It's on ABC iView.
7: Is it really?
6: Yeah.
7: Nicely yep. done. Nicely done. ABC, shout out to y'all.
6: Big time.
7: We got a couple of records tuned right up and we got no more requests.
6: Oh,
7: we got
6: okay.
7: 24 minutes left of time.
6: What's that? Can I see on the text line someone's just texting some hearts?
7: That was Gisela.
6: Oh, so nice. Thanks, Gisela.
7: That was Gisela. She said we forgot her again and with the sad eyes. Emoji, which is quite good. That gets me.
6: Breaks my heart.
7: Hits me right where I live.
6: Yeah.
7: And then she sent us love hearts because we played her song.
6: No worries. Thank you. Thanks, Gisela.
7: And if you are thinking about texting in love hearts to Dan and I, feel free to on 04971 02000.
6: Perfect.
7: Dan, yes. You can have
6: can
7: your
6: I?
7: Choice
6: yep.
7: Led Zeppelin
6: yep.
7: or Motown Chartbusters Volume 8.
6: Motown. Hit me with Motown.
7: Motown.
6: Yeah, yeah. And then Led Zeppelin.
7: That's good because I can't quite remember what song I queued yeah. up, but it's going to be a chart buster.
6: Yeah.
7: No matter what. And then we're gonna have a bit of Black Dog.
6: Yeah.
7: So stick around. You're listening to The Flip Side with Alex and Dan, 97.1 FM. Here is a song. Oh, yeah, that's right. Papa was a Rolling Stone.
6: Oh, such a smooth professional operation.
7: Yeah, yeah, yeah, yeah. And what's good is it's got such a bit of skipping.
6: Oh, it might not be Papa was a Rolling
7: quite
6: Stone.
7: Quite a lot of skipping now. I was going to say it's got such a long intro that it doesn't matter if
6: we talk over it,
7: but it's skipping through. Oh, no. Have we saved it?
6: Yeah, it sounded good. That chunk of dust is now out the way.
7: Possible?
6: Possible.
8: There's going to be some pops and whistles on this one. It's taking you right back. The Temptations. Papa was Rolling Stone. Whoop, oh, geez, another skipper.
7: I'm just going to leave the mic on the balls and call it out every time.
6: Let it go.
8: No, it's good stuff. Dan's looking at me like, when are you turning off the microphones, Alex? Joke's on you, Dan. The intro's long as all heck.
7: Oh, jeez, another skip.
6: I don't know if we can do it. We're committing to this.
8: Certified Chartbuster.
7: Oh, we can't.
6: No.
7: We can't.
6: Switch to Black Dog.
7: Jesus Christ. Oh, it's really bad. Oh, man. Oh, what a tune. All right. Okay. So, okay. See. All right.
6: We might be able to fix
7: panic
6: that.
7: Stations. Panic stations. Panic stations. Panic stations. Alex is immediately bailing on that. It was quite good fun while it lasted. I didn't realize it was going to skip,
6: skip
7: the whole way through. Damn.
6: Yeah.
7: Hey, Dan, did you want to listen to Led Zeppelin?
6: I do.
7: Great.
6: I do. I said let's play that first.
7: Yeah, and I rudely ignored you.
8: Yes, all right. Well, yes, welcome back. Yes. We're going to tune in to the hip young band,
6: yes,
8: Led Zeppelin. Not what I would have made my Zeppelin out of, but that's fine.
6: No.
7: Yeah, what do we got? Black Dog.
6: Black Dog.
7: Black Dog. Let's see if this doesn't skip. I promise you it's on. Is it a 45?
9: Hey, mama said the way you move gonna make you sweat, gonna make you groove.
7: Nope.

0: No, Dan, we will
1: not
0: fix
1: having
0: this.
1: Much luck.
0: Watch this.
1: Not having much luck this morning. You are listening to 97.1 3MDR, The Flip Side, with Alex and Dan. We are just trying to play some great, great records this morning, and seemingly
0: chunk of dust I took out of that
1: needle. Oh man.
0: Yeah, there we go. Still good. Still got this.

0: Nice.
1: Mm.
0: Nothing like a bit of shredding
1: got
0: to
1: there
0: get
1: in
0: your
1: the
0: day
1: end.
0: Started.
1: Man, oh man, the turntables are making us work for it today.
0: Ooh, tell you what.
1: But it's worth it.
0: It is so worth it.
1: To set sail into the vinylverse. Ah. Yeah, cheeky bit of fluff got under the needle then. Undone by fluff.
0: Fluff.
1: Not for the first time, certainly not for the last time. Am I right?
0: You're right.
1: If you've been undone by fluff, text in on 0497102000. How has fluff gotten in the way of a good time for
0: man.
1: You? And yet, smooth recovery.
0: Yeah.
1: Seamless.
0: You did very well.
1: Oh, I'm devastated. I quite like Papa Was a Rolling Stone,
0: yeah.
1: But that was harrowing. Could not listen to that. Take me back to Louis the Pink. Remember that? Jeez Louise.
0: We did well.
1: We did well, and you've gotten me right up in the mood for some rock and roll.
0: Ah, fantastic.
1: I've chucked on some Queen.
0: Ah, some Queen.
1: Yeah.
0: Fantastic.
1: Yeah, big hair, big moustache,
0: oh,
1: big sound.
0: Love it.
1: That's what we're all about.
0: Great
1: here
0: moustache.
1: On the flip side. So I don't know if that's tickling your fancy. If
0: yeah.
1: you've got a thoughts for a big finisher out there, you better bring the heat, because we're in the mood for getting our spirits lifted. That being said, I got tunes. I
0: yeah.
1: got tunes aplenty.
0: Tunes for days.
1: Now that we're in the zone.
0: There we go. Here we go. Are you okay?
1: Yeah, I'm okay.
0: Okay, great.
1: I'm just admiring music.
0: Fantastic.
1: not the wise thing to do while the microphone's on. What do you want? Do you want a tune? We got 15 minutes,
0: I know,
1: Stan.
0: I know. This is always the hard part of the show.
1: Isn't it?
0: Yeah. How do you cram it all in?
1: Tell us you're yeah. going to be spending the rest of your day relaxing, taking in the sights and
0: no,
1: sounds.
0: Off to work.
1: Okay.
0: All yeah, right. off to work.
1: So, well, I didn't mean to bring it up.
0: No, yeah, off to work today, heading into Eltham to pack up the lifeblood that was there.
1: Yep.
0: Lifeblood.
1: Shout out Eltham.
0: Yep, shout out Eltham. And then, I should know where it is next week, but unfortunately I've forgotten. I might put it up in our stories if it's in this area.
1: Yeah.
0: But yeah, Lifeblood, and then not working this weekend, but plenty on.
1: Yep.
0: And then before you know it, we're back to it, you know?
1: Back to it.
0: I think next week is my last week before I have 2 weeks off. So that's very exciting.
1: Goodness gracious.
0: Yeah, lots to do. But, you know, it's a great way to spend time off.
1: Hard earned. Well deserved.
0: Thank you.
1: And I look forward to jumping back in ASAP.
0: Yeah, when are you back? Do you know?
1: The good news is I printed for us yeah. my roster.
0: Oh, I love it.
1: The bad news is
0: you forgot it.
1: Correct. Not just I forgot it. I'm pretty sure it's on my desk.
0: Oh, perfect.
1: In the Yarra Valley.
0: Just send me a photo.
1: Yeah.
0: Yeah.
1: I've got it somewhere.
0: Because I'll put it in.
1: I'll send you a copy of it
0: yeah.
1: online. I'm currently holding, Dan, what I would
0: yeah.
1: describe as arguably one of the most useful, if not cool and interesting bits of 3D printing you've gifted to me.
0: Oh, perfect.
1: And this is coming off the back of the little miniature busts that you made
0: yeah.
1: of our D&D characters at the wrapping up of our very long first campaign, which still has a pride of place on my windowsill.
0: Thank you.
1: So last week we were here and I was whinging about all the 45s that I've been gifted,
0: yeah.
1: so lovely to have inherited these really cool singles. But a lot of them have got the cutout in the
0: yeah.
1: middle for a jukebox. So
0: yeah.
1: I have to very precariously line them up on my turntable at home because they've got this enormous gouge out.
0: Yeah.
1: And most record players come with this little puck, this
0: yeah.
1: little
0: spacer.
1: Yeah.
0: And
1: Dan said, oh, I reckon I could probably 3D print you one of them. And I thought,
0: yeah.
1: oh, yeah, cool. You know, after
0: yeah.
1: a long day of work, Dan
0: yeah.
1: will get home and sort that out.
0: Yeah.
1: And about 8.5 seconds after he said that, he's like, all right, the printer's on at home.
0: Yeah.
1: Turns out the Bluetooth and the wireless and all that jazz,
0: yeah.
1: it's all happening. And someone somewhere had printed their own.
0: Yeah.
1: And I've got it in my hot little hand.
0: Yeah. It's for those who don't know, and there's not long left, so I won't rant, but yeah, 3D printing technology.
1: Hey, you take as long as you want.
0: It's come a long way, and it is super handy. The amount of times I've needed something as soon as I get home from work
1: yep.
0: and I've been able to put it on at work, and it's sitting hot on the press when I get home.
1: The temptation for me to
0: yeah.
1: speak into, like, Iron Man at some piece of tech.
0: Yeah, Jarvis.
1: Hey, Jarvis, turn on the 3D printer and
0: yeah.
1: come home to a little fun little
0: yeah.
1: thing. Oh, I'd be printing stuff left, right, and center.
0: Yeah, they are good fun. I got a new delivery of the company that makes my printer. They were having a sale.
1: Yep.
0: Of their filament as well.
1: Yep.
0: And so I bought a year's worth of filament in one go because it was dirt cheap.
1: Nice.
0: It was like 60% off in the end.
1: And the filament is like a plastic spool that comes on a fishing line that is super thick, essentially, on this wrapped up spool.
0: It's 1.75 mils. That's the diameter.
1: And then it just melts it into this quirky little
0: pushes it through design. Pushes it through an extruder at about 220 degrees.
1: Oh my gosh.
0: And it makes
1: it's been a long time since I was pushed through an extruder, but I have fond memories.
0: And it makes the shapes. It's really come a long way. A lot of the filament that I use is derived from plants as well, not from oil. So it's polylactic acid from corn sugars.
1: My favorite kind of lactic acid.
0: and it's good.
1: Well, thank you kindly for
0: absolute pleasure
1: making this for me. I'm going to chuck on some
0: records
1: 45s when I get home, and I very much look forward to it. Let's put on some Queen, and fingers crossed this next record doesn't have a bunch of skips in it. It looks muy caliente.
0: Ooh, so I can feel it from here.
1: I'm hoping we're going to be on, I think this is Don't Stop Me Now.
0: Yeah.
1: Because I'm in a real hyped up mood after Led Zepp.
0: And it's very caliente in here.
1: Oh, yeah. Strap in. If you're out there in radio land, you're listening to 97.1 FM, 3MDR, Mountain District Radio.
0: Nice.
1: The Flip Side. Have a listen to this.
0: Oh. I
1: feel alive. Crisp.
0: Crisp.
1: Clear. The way it was meant to be played.
0: Mm. Mm-mm.

0: So dang good.
1: So dang good. Oh, geez. Oh, geez.
0: You need to kill the track,
1: sorry,
0: man.
1: Sorry. Oh, sorry. Kill the queen.
0: Kill the queen.
1: It was, yes, regaling Dan with man. That song always takes me back to Shaun of the Dead.
0: Big time.
1: Big time.
0: God, it's good.
1: Oh, Dan, we got barely 5 minutes
0: left. I know.
1: Not enough time. Not nearly enough time. I was looking up Papa Was a Rolling Stone just to see if we could find a version that could be played. There's been a lot of people that have covered Papa Was a Rolling Stone.
0: Yeah.
1: A lot.
0: What a time.
1: Originally performed by The Temptations, I'm guessing, unless it was written by someone before them. I don't think so. George Michael. Has done a version.
0: There we go. Papa Was a Rolling Stone.
1: Well, I guess it would be nice.
0: George Michael. What a time, though. I'll take that.
1: Slash and Demi Lovato performed Papa Was a Rolling Stone.
0: Okay.
1: As you do.
0: Yeah. Are you going to put on Papa Was a Rolling Stone? Is that what this is leading to?
1: Will I put on Papa Was a Rolling Stone?
0: I don't know.
1: No, I'll just mention it a bunch of times and maybe not put it on.
0: That's also fair.
1: Pop that. Phil Collins?
0: Yeah, go Phil.
1: You want to hear
0: Uncle Phil?
1: You want to hear the Phil Collins version of Papa Was a Rolling Stone? We can finish it. We got to finish on something.
0: Man, we could finish on For Those About to Rock.
1: Oh, yeah. Now we're thinking. Why don't you say something, Dan? Can't leave me in charge.
0: I've only been saying it since the start of the show. It was literally the first thing I said.
1: If you thought I was listening to you then, Dan, you got a lot coming wrong.
0: Hey,
1: geez Louise.
0: As Jack Black once said, we roll tonight to the guitar bite. And for those about to rock, I salute you. It's a great song by little-known Australian band AC/DC. It's off the album For Those About to Rock. And fun anecdote, when they play it live, they roll out a cannon on stage.
1: Yeah.
0: Yeah.
1: I got it.
0: Okay. It's good.
1: I don't know if you can...
0: You are listening to The Flip Side with Alex and Dan. 97.1, 3MDR.
1: Hey, this is it.
0: You okay?
1: This is it, baby.
0: Okay, baby.
1: This is it. This has been stuck in Dan's head for 16 hours. Here it is, for those about to rock. Hey, yay, yay. Pick a button to push, Alex. Jeez Louise.
0: So good.
1: Oh, yeah.
0: Oh, yeah.
1: I gotta watch School of Rock again.
0: I'm pretty sure that's the first line
1: as
0: well.
1: Gotta watch it.

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1: Yeah!
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1: See ya.

0: Weeks on at the Sookie Lounge in Belgrave for July. 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

Good morning and welcome to The Real Thing. And this is Tanya. 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You are hopefully having a lovely Friday, 17th of July, kind of frosty out there. Haven't actually got tight numbers for you there on the weather, but look out the window or go for a walk, I reckon. Anyway, The Real Thing, as always, is dedicated to bringing you music from things you may have heard while looking at a screen. Vague. We like to keep it vague so that we can always bring you different, cool, unusual, and or old music. So, without further ado, let's try and do that. Here we go.